0: Agricultural character of the area also makes Carberry a strong fit for the credit union.
1: That is the backbone of Stride, and definitely we relate with the people in these communities. We have experience in dealing in these areas, and like I said, this has just been a natural extension for the Stride branch network.
0: The new branch also houses Journey Wealth, offering investment, insurance, financial planning, retirement planning, and estate planning. Stride representative says the goal is to provide more comprehensive services locally. The Portage Pitbulls are launching a new program this month for children ages 4 to 7. The First Down program starts August 18th and runs Tuesdays and Thursdays from 6 to 7 p.m. Club President U12 Adam, head coach and offensive coordinator Justin Clark says the program is designed to introduce young players to football.
2: It's kind of an intro to football. It just gets them out. It gets them active. They're running. They're throwing balls. There's no contact involved or anything. There's no pads. They're just running around, learning to love the game of football and just have fun in the outdoors.
0: Registration is still open through the Portage Pitbulls website, and you can find more information on portageonline.com. 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
0: Tonight, you can expect a few clouds and winds northeast to 20 kilometers an hour, becoming light later this evening and a low of 14. Tomorrow on Friday, there's increasing cloudiness in the morning, a high of 22, but with the humidex 26 and a UV index of 6 or high. Tomorrow night, you can expect periods of rain and a low

0: Tomorrow on Friday, there's increasing cloudiness in the morning, a high of 22, but with the humidex 26 and a UV index of 6 or high. Tomorrow night, you can expect periods of rain and a low of 16. And on Saturday, expect rain, a high of 22. Saturday night is cloudy with a low of 12. To end the weekend off on Sunday, it's a nice one, a sunny with a high of 25. Sunday night is clear with a low of 13. On Monday, it's sunny with a high of 28, and Monday night is clear with a low of 12. On Tuesday, a mix of sun and cloud, a high of 23, cloudy periods, and a low of 10 at night. 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
4: Tonight, you can expect a few clouds and winds northeast to 20 kilometers an hour, becoming light later this evening and a low of 14. Tomorrow on Friday, there is increasing cloudiness in the morning, a high of 22, but with the humidex 26 and a UV index of 6 or high. Tomorrow night, you can expect periods of rain and a low of 16. And on Saturday, expect rain, a high of 22. Saturday night is cloudy with a low of 12. To end the weekend off on Sunday, it's a nice one, a sunny with a high of 25. Sunday night is clear with a low of 13. On Monday, it's sunny with a high of 28. And Monday night is clear with a low of 12. On Tuesday, a mix of sun and cloud, a high of 23. Cloudy periods and a low of 10 at night. 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
7: Tonight, you can expect a few clouds and winds northeast to 20 kilometers an hour, becoming light later this evening and a low of 14. Tomorrow on Friday, there is increasing cloudiness in the morning, a high of 22, but with the humidex 26 and a UV index of 6 or high. Tomorrow night, you can expect periods of rain and a low of 16. And on Saturday, expect rain, a high of 22. Saturday night is cloudy with a low of 12. To end the weekend off on Sunday, it's a nice one, a sunny with a high of 25. Sunday night is clear with a low of 13. On Monday, it's sunny with a high of 28, and Monday night is clear with a low of 12. On Tuesday, a mix of sun and cloud, a high of 23, cloudy periods, and a low of 10 at night. 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

0: 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CHPO is a proud part of Golden West. Connecting communities. Portage Online News with Schufelt's Plumbing and Heating. When a small drip becomes a big headache, turn to the team that keeps Portage flowing. Schufelt's in Portage.
1: It's looking to be a cloudy next couple of days, but the sun is going to come out this weekend. Good evening, I'm Matt Schroeder. Portage La Prairie is accepting applications for its 2027 Community Grants Program until September 15th. City Councilor Joe Massey says the program helps local groups provide services beyond what the municipality can offer.
2: Last year, we gave out close to $2.6 million of these grants to organizations in the arts, culture, recreation, food kitchens to provide food for people, safety issues like the Bear Clan.
1: Applications are available through the city website. Funding for 2027 will be determined through the upcoming city budget process. A local veteran says training a service dog is about far more than just teaching obedience. Ben Searle, a veteran and training director with the Liberty Leash Project, says the relationship between the dog and handler is what makes the difference.
3: Everybody understands it to be just obedience, but without engagement and relationship, there is no obedience.
1: Searle says the goal is to help veterans regain confidence while working alongside a highly trained service dog. Cranberry's new Stride Credit Union branch has officially opened its doors, with local leaders and credit union representatives calling the project an important community investment. The grand opening included a ribbon-cutting ceremony, a barbecue, and cupcakes. Cranberry Mayor Ray Muirhead says the return of local financial service has brought reassurance to the community.
4: When the former financial institution left, it left a void on Main Street. And when Stride come along and announced that they were going to take over, that really provided some comfort to the community. So we're happy.
1: The opening means Cranberry again has two financial institutions serving residents locally, with access to banking services, especially for people who may have difficulty traveling to larger centers. The Portage Pitbulls are getting ready for their regular season home opener this Sunday at the Rotary Public of Manitoba Park, with the U-12 Adam team hosting the Sunrise Coyotes at 10 a.m. Club President U-12 Adam head coach and offensive coordinator Justin Clark says fans can expect activities and food options throughout the day.
5: We will have a food truck out here. We will have all kinds of treats. We will have merchandise for sale. It should be a great time.
1: The Pitbulls are also coming off an exhibition game and have been practicing for several weeks. The club is hoping for a strong turnout as the regular season gets underway. For your local news, download our Portage Online app.
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1: Tonight, you can expect a few clouds and winds northeast to 20 kilometers an hour, becoming light later this evening and a low of 14. Tomorrow on Friday, there's increasing cloudiness in the morning, a high of 22, but with the humidex 26 and a UV index of 6 or high. Tomorrow night, you can expect periods of rain and a low of 16. And on Saturday, expect rain, a high of 22. Saturday night is cloudy with a low of 12. To end the weekend off on Sunday, it's a nice one, a sunny with a high of 25. Sunday night is clear with a low of 13. On Monday, it's sunny with a high of 28, and Monday night is clear with a low of 12. On Tuesday, a mix of sun and cloud, a high of 23, cloudy periods, and a low of 10 at night. 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
3: Tonight, you can expect a few clouds and winds northeast to 20 kilometers an hour, becoming light later this evening and a low of 14. Tomorrow on Friday, there's increasing cloudiness in the morning, a high of 22, but with the humidex 26 and a UV index of 6 or high. Tomorrow night, you can expect periods of rain and a low of 16. And on Saturday, expect rain, a high of 22. Saturday night is cloudy with a low of 12. To end the weekend off on Sunday, it's a nice one, a sunny with a high of 25. Sunday night is clear with a low of 13. On Monday, it's sunny with a high of 28.

0: and Monday night is clear with a low of 12. On Tuesday, a mix of sun and cloud, high of 23, cloudy periods, and a low of 10 at night. 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
2: Tonight, you can expect a few clouds and winds northeast to 20 kilometers an hour, becoming light later this evening and a low of 14. Tomorrow on Friday, there's increasing cloudiness in the morning, a high of 22, but with the humidex 26 and a UV index of 6 or high. Tomorrow night, you can expect periods of rain and a low of 16. And on Saturday, expect rain, a high of 22. Saturday night is cloudy with a low of 12. To end the weekend off on Sunday, it's a nice one, a sunny with a high of 25. Sunday night is clear with a low of 13. On Monday, it's sunny with a high of 28, and Monday night is clear with a low of 12. On Tuesday, it makes a sun and cloud, a high of 23, cloudy periods, and a low of 10 at night. 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
1: We have a chance of rain for the next couple of days, but beginning of next week is looking very bright. Good evening, I'm Matt Schroeder. 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City Councilor Joe Masai says applicants should pay particular attention to the city's strategic priorities.
2: See how it can line up with the city's strategic goals. We put together our strategic plan a number of years ago, as you know.
1: The five are quality of life, community safety, and well-being, showcasing the community, economic opportunity, and inclusive and informed community. Service dogs can play an important role in helping veterans living with PTSD. But there is still a lot of misconceptions about what these dogs do. Ben Searle, a veteran and service dog trainer, says education is an important part of the process for both handlers and the public.
3: When I received my service dog, I didn't really have a keen understanding of what that was supposed to look like, what the dog was supposed to perform as far as functions, etc. And what I didn't know is that the dog that I was currently getting was not trained up to the skill level it was supposed to be. That compounded the injury and made it more difficult. So I also had to learn how to retrain my service dogs.
1: Searle says the goal is to help veterans regain confidence while working alongside a highly trained service dog. Stride Credit Union has officially opened its new Carberry branch, bringing local banking services back to Main Street. The organization, which already has members in the community, says it's an important connection between its operations and other communities further west. Stride Credit Union CEO Brent Budd says the agricultural character of the area also makes Carberry a strong fit for the credit union.
4: That is the backbone of Stride, and definitely we relate with the people in these communities. We have experience in dealing in these areas, and like I said, this has just been a natural extension for the Stride branch network.
1: The new branch also houses Journey Wealth, offering investment, insurance, financial planning, retirement planning, and estate planning. Stride representative says the goal is to provide more comprehensive services locally. The Portage Pit Bulls are launching a new program this month for children ages 4 to 7. The First Down program starts August 18th and runs Tuesdays and Thursdays from 6 to 7 p.m. Club president, U12 Adam head coach, and offensive coordinator Justin Clark says the program is designed to introduce young players to football.
5: It's kind of an intro to football. It just gets them out. It gets them active. They're running. They're throwing balls. There's no contact involved or anything. There's no pads. They're just running around, learning to love the game of football and just have fun in the outdoors.
1: Registration is still open through the Portage Pit Bulls website, and you can find more information on portageonline.com. 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
1: Tonight, you can expect a few clouds and winds northeast to 20 kilometers an hour, becoming light later this evening and a low of 14. Tomorrow on Friday, there's increasing cloudiness in the morning, a high of 22, but with the humidex 26 and a UV index of 6 or high. Tomorrow night, you can expect periods of rain and a low of 16. And on Saturday, expect rain, a high of 22. Saturday night is cloudy with a low of 12. To end the weekend off on Sunday, it's a nice one, a sunny with a high of 25. Sunday night is clear with a low of 13. On Monday, it's sunny with a high of 28. And Monday night is clear with a low of 12. On Tuesday, a mix of sun and cloud, a high of 23. Cloudy periods and a low of 10 at night. 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

0: 8, and Monday night is clear with a low of 12. On Tuesday, a mix of sun and cloud, a high of 23, cloudy periods, and a low of 10 at night. 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
2: Tonight, you can expect a few clouds and winds northeast to 20 kilometers an hour, becoming light later this evening and a low of 14. Tomorrow on Friday, there is increasing cloudiness in the morning, a high of 22, but with the humidex 26 and a UV index of 6 or high. Tomorrow night, you can expect periods of rain and a low of 16. And on Saturday, expect rain, a high of 22. Saturday night is cloudy with a low of 12. To end the weekend off on Sunday, it's a nice one, a sunny with a high of 25. Sunday night is clear with a low of 13. On Monday, it's sunny with a high of 28, and Monday night is clear with a low of 12. On Tuesday, it makes a sun and cloud, a high of 23, cloudy periods, and a low of 10 at night. 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
2: Tonight, you can expect a few clouds and winds northeast to 20 kilometers an hour, becoming light later this evening and a low of 14. Tomorrow on Friday, there's increasing cloudiness in the morning, a high of 22, but with the humidex 26 and a UV index of 6 or high. Tomorrow night, you can expect periods of rain and a low of 16. And on Saturday, expect rain, a high of 22. Saturday night is cloudy with a low of 12. To end the weekend off on Sunday, it's a nice one, a sunny with a high of 25. Sunday night is clear with a low of 13. On Monday, it's sunny with a high of 28, and Monday night is clear with a low of 12. On Tuesday, it makes a sun and cloud, a high of 23, cloudy periods, and a low of 10 at night. 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
2: Tonight, you can expect a few clouds and winds northeast to 20 kilometers an hour, becoming light later this evening and a low of 14. Tomorrow on Friday, there's increasing cloudiness in the morning, a high of 22, but with the humidex 26 and a UV index of 6 or high. Tomorrow night, you can expect periods of rain and a low of 16. And on Saturday, expect rain, a high of 22. Saturday night is cloudy with a low of 12. To end the weekend off on Sunday, it's a nice one, a sunny with a high of 25. Sunday night is clear with a low of 13. On Monday, it's sunny with a high of 28. And Monday night is clear with a low of 12. On Tuesday, a mix of sun and cloud, a high of 23. Cloudy periods and a low of 10 at night. 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
2: Tonight, you can expect a few clouds and winds northeast to 20 kilometers an hour, becoming light later this evening and a low of 14. Tomorrow on Friday, there is increasing cloudiness in the morning, a high of 22, but with the humidex 26 and a UV index of 6 or high. Tomorrow night, you can expect periods of rain and a low of 16. And on Saturday, expect rain, a high of 22. Saturday night is cloudy with a low of 12. To end the weekend off on Sunday, it's a nice one, a sunny with a high of 25. Sunday night is clear with a low of 13. On Monday, it's sunny with a high of 28, and Monday night is clear with a low of 12. On Tuesday, it makes a sun and cloud, a high of 23, cloudy periods, and a low of 10 at night. 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
2: Tonight, you can expect a few clouds and winds northeast to 20 kilometers an hour, becoming light later this evening and a low of 14. Tomorrow on Friday, there's increasing cloudiness in the morning, a high of 22, but with the humidex 26 and a UV index of 6 or high. Tomorrow night, you can expect periods of rain and a low of 16. And on Saturday, expect rain, a high of 22. Saturday night is cloudy with a low of 12. To end the weekend off on Sunday, it's a nice one, a sunny with a high of 25. Sunday night is clear with a low of 13. On Monday, it's sunny with a high of 28, and Monday night is clear with a low of 12. On Tuesday, a mix of sun and

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2: Later this morning, you can expect increasing cloudiness. Today will be a high of 22 with a humidex 26 and a UV index of 6 or high. Tonight, there will be periods of rain and a low of 16. Tomorrow on Saturday, there will be rain, a high of 22, and Saturday night, it will be cloudy with a low of 12. On Sunday, it'll be sunny, high of 25, Sunday night, clear, and a low of 13. On Monday, it'll be sunny with a high of 28, Monday night, it'll be clear with a low of 12. On Tuesday, expect a mix of sun and cloud, a high of 23, Tuesday night will be cloudy periods with a low of 10. 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
2: Later this morning, you can expect increasing cloudiness. Today will be a high of 22 with a humidex 26 and a UV index of 6 or high. Tonight, there will be periods of rain and a low of 16. Tomorrow on Saturday, there will be rain, a high of 22, and Saturday night, it will be cloudy with a low of 12. On Sunday, it'll be sunny, high of 25, Sunday night, clear, and a low of 13. On Monday, it'll be sunny with a high of 28. Monday night, it'll be clear with a low of 12. On Tuesday, expect a mix of sun and cloud, a high of 23. Tuesday night will be cloudy periods with a low of 10. 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
3: Later this morning, you can expect increasing cloudiness. Today will be a high of 22 with a humidex 26 and a UV index of 6 or high. Tonight, there will be periods of rain and a low of 16. Tomorrow on Saturday, there will be rain, a high of 22, and Saturday night, it will be cloudy with a low of 12. On Sunday, it'll be sunny, high of 25, Sunday night, clear, and a low of 13. On Monday, it'll be sunny with a high of 28, Monday night, it'll be clear with a low of 12. On Tuesday, expect a mix of sun and cloud, a high of 23, Tuesday night will be cloudy periods with a low of 10. 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
2: Later this morning, you can expect increasing cloudiness. Today will be a high of 22 with a humidex 26 and a UV index of 6 or high. Tonight, there will be periods of rain and a low of 16. Tomorrow on Saturday, there will be rain, a high of 22, and Saturday night, it will be cloudy with a low of 12. On Sunday, it'll be sunny, high of 25, Sunday night, clear, and a low of 13. On Monday, it'll be sunny with a high of 28, Monday night, it'll be clear with a low of 12. On Tuesday, expect a mix of sun and cloud, a high of 23. Tuesday night will be cloudy periods with a low of 10. 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
2: Later this morning, you can expect increasing cloudiness. Today will be a high of 22 with a humidex 26 and a UV index of 6 or high. Tonight, there will be periods of rain and a low of 16. Tomorrow on Saturday, there will be rain, a high of 22, and Saturday night, it will be cloudy with a low of 12. On Sunday, it'll be sunny, high of 25, Sunday night, clear, and a low of 13. On Monday, it'll be sunny with a high of 28, Monday night, it'll be clear with a low of 12. On Tuesday, expect a mix of sun and cloud, a high of 23, Tuesday night will be cloudy periods with a low of 10. 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
2: Later this morning, you can expect increasing cloudiness. Today will be a high of 22 with a humidex 26 and a UV index of 6 or high. Tonight, there will be periods of rain and a low of 16.

0: Tomorrow on Saturday, there will be rain, a high of 22, and Saturday night, it will be cloudy with a low of 12. On Sunday, it'll be sunny, high of 25, Sunday night, clear, and a low of 13. On Monday, it'll be sunny with a high of 28. Monday night, it'll be clear with a low of 12. On Tuesday, expect a mix of sun and cloud, a high of 23. Tuesday night will be cloudy periods with a low of 10. 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
2: Later this morning, you can expect increasing cloudiness. Today will be a high of 22 with a humidex 26 and a UV index of 6 or high. Tonight, there will be periods of rain and a low of 16. Tomorrow on Saturday, there will be rain, a high of 22, and Saturday night, it will be cloudy with a low of 12. On Sunday, it'll be sunny, high of 25, Sunday night, clear, and a low of 13. On Monday, it'll be sunny with a high of 28, Monday night, it'll be clear with a low of 12. On Tuesday, expect a mix of sun and cloud, a high of 23, Tuesday night will be cloudy periods with a low of 10. 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
2: Later this morning, you can expect increasing cloudiness. Today will be a high of 22 with a humidex 26 and a UV index of 6 or high. Tonight, there will be periods of rain and a low of 16. Tomorrow on Saturday, there will be rain, a high of 22, and Saturday night, it will be cloudy with a low of 12. On Sunday, it'll be sunny, high of 25, Sunday night, clear, and a low of 13. On Monday, it'll be sunny with a high of 28, Monday night, it'll be clear with a low of 12. On Tuesday, expect a mix of sun and cloud, a high of 23, Tuesday night will be cloudy periods with a low of 10. 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

passenger seat, knowing that he couldn't have the toy till his nuggets were gone. A green traffic light turned straight to red. I hit

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2: Later this morning, you can expect increasing cloudiness. Today will be a high of 22 with a humidex 26 and a UV index of 6 or high. Tonight, there will be periods of rain and a low of 16. Tomorrow on Saturday, there will be rain, a high of 22, and Saturday night, it will be cloudy with a low of 12. On Sunday, it'll be sunny, high of 25, Sunday night, clear, and a low of 13. On Monday, it'll be sunny with a high of 28, Monday night, it'll be clear with a low of 12. On Tuesday, expect a mix of sun and cloud, a high of 23, Tuesday night will be cloudy periods with a low of 10. 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
1: Later this morning, you can expect increasing cloudiness. Today will be a high of 22 with a humidex 26 and a UV index of 6 or high. Tonight, there will be periods of rain and a low of 16. Tomorrow on Saturday, there will be rain, a high of 22, and Saturday night, it will be cloudy with a low of 12. On Sunday, it'll be sunny, high of 25, Sunday night, clear, and a low of 13. On Monday, it'll be sunny with a high of 28. Monday night, it'll be clear with a low of 12. On Tuesday, expect a mix of sun and cloud, a high of 23. Tuesday night will be cloudy periods with a low of 10. 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
2: Later this morning, you can expect increasing cloudiness. Today will be a high of 22 with a humidex 26 and a UV index of 6 or high. Tonight, there will be periods of rain and a low of 16. Tomorrow on Saturday, there will be rain, a high of 22, and Saturday night, it will be cloudy with a low of 12. On Sunday, it'll be sunny, high of 25, Sunday night, clear, and a low of 13. On Monday, it'll be sunny with a high of 28, Monday night, it'll be clear with a low of 12. On Tuesday, expect a mix of sun and cloud, a high of 23, Tuesday night will be cloudy periods with a low of 10. 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
2: Later this morning, you can expect increasing cloudiness. Today will be a high of 22 with a humidex 26 and a UV index of 6 or high. Tonight, there will be periods of rain and a low of 16. Tomorrow on Saturday, there will be rain, a

0: high of 22, and Saturday night it will be cloudy with a low of 12. On Sunday it'll be sunny, high of 25, Sunday night clear and a low of 13. On Monday it'll be sunny with a high of 28, Monday night it'll be clear with a low of 12. On Tuesday, expect a mix of sun and cloud, a high of 23. Tuesday night will be cloudy periods with a low of 10. 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
1: High of 22 today with 60% chance of showers. Good morning, I'm Mike Bloom. Rusty Rutherford has spent more than three decades helping keep Portage the Prairie's history alive at Fort Lorraine Museum. His years of service were recognized this week when the museum's military building was officially renamed the Rutherford Building. He says one of the most rewarding parts of his role has been sharing the museum with visitors.
2: When you're here and you see people walking around and they're saying, oh, wow, isn't that nice? And you did that. It's just such a nice feeling. We're also saving Manitoba history. Pretty much everything here is from southern Manitoba. So it's Portage's history as well.
1: Rutherford first volunteered at the museum 34 years ago. Today you can still see him giving tours, cracking jokes, and sharing his knowledge of the place he's grown to call home. A Canadian Armed Forces helicopter made a memorial stop at Oakville Early Learning Center this week, giving children a chance to explore an aircraft up close. Captain Ian Robertson, a rotary wing qualified flying instructor with 3 Canadian Forces Flying Training School at Southport, shares what made the visit special.
3: It's great. It's a beautiful day. Perfect time of year to come visit. It's nice that the daycare was happy to invite us out and provide a safe place for us to land. Yeah, it's wonderful being out here.
1: The aircraft was a Bell 206B3 Jet Ranger, and children were able to ask questions, explore the helicopter, and take a turn in the pilot's seat. Lisa Lehman is well known for her work with Carmen Wellness Connections, and now that work has her taking on the role of executive director, alongside new program director Nat Smurl. Lehman will be part of a new shared leadership model. She described why there was a need for the new structure.
4: I was a part of the initial steering committee that put on Town Hall in November of 2019, where we had over 100 people in the community come out. We had that conversation with our community.
1: Read more of Lehman's interview at the full feature at Portage Online or on the Portage Online app. Local organizations can now apply for Portage the Prairie's 2027 Community Grants Program. City Councilor Joe Massey says applicants should pay particular attention to the city's strategic priorities.
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1: Today, mainly cloudy with 60% chance of showers and a high of 22, feeling like 26 in the humidity. Already raining early this morning. Tonight, cloudy. Periods of rain beginning late this evening with a low of 15. And periods of rain will end early in the morning and then it'll be cloudy tomorrow. High of 22, feeling like 27 and UV index 6 or high. Tomorrow night, clear and a low of 13. Sunday is sunny with a high of 25. And Sunday night is clear with a low of 13. Around the region, Brandon has light rain and it's 15. Winnipeg, light rain shower and 15. And there's light rain here in Portage the Prairie. Relative humidity is 90% and the temperature is 15. Your ultimate weather companion is available on the go. 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I'm Mike Bloom.
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That was High Road Coetzel and Jesse Murph on Country 93. Good morning. It's Brittany Boschman here with you on this Friday. And well, it looks like we're in for a bit of a rainy Friday, waking up to some rain this morning, but we're mainly cloudy today with a 60% chance of showers, and we'll reach a high of 22, feeling closer to 26 with that humidex. Now, the UV index is still sitting at a 6, which is going to be high today. So even with all those clouds, don't completely forget about sunscreen. Now, tonight we stay cloudy with periods of rain beginning late this evening. Then we're going to drop to a low of 15. Now, looking ahead to tomorrow, the rain will stick around for a while with periods of rain expected to end early in the afternoon. Then we'll stay cloudy with winds becoming northwest around 20 kilometers an hour and a high of 22, feeling more like 27 with that humidex. Now, the good news is Saturday night looks much better, clearing skies and a low of 13. So if you got outdoor plans today, you might want to have that umbrella ready just in case, but there's some clearing to look forward to.

0: do on the weekend. And it's looking like Sunday's going to be a beautiful day too. Stay tuned. We got lots coming your way. We are going to talk about, well, something that's kind of cool. It's International Kool-Aid Day. And also, well, this might be for you. Community organizations can apply for the city's 2027 Community Grants Program. That's coming up.
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0: 22, feeling like 26 in the humidity. Already raining early this morning. Tonight, cloudy. Periods of rain beginning late this evening with a low of 15. And periods of rain will end early in the morning, and then it'll be cloudy tomorrow. High of 22, feeling like 27, and UV index 6 or high. Tomorrow night, clear and a low of 13. Sunday is sunny with a high of 25. And Sunday night is clear with a low of 13. Around the region, Brandon has light rain and it's 15. With Winnipeg, light rain shower in 15 and light rain shower here in Portage the Prairie. Relative humidity is 95%. Temperature is 15. Access precise weather information instantly. 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

0: Brett Kissel, Drink About Me, Country 93. 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And if you want to know more about who's eligible, what the grants can support, and how to apply, you can read more about the 2027 Community Grants Program right now on portageonline.com.
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Florida, Georgia line on Country 93. Well, today's a big day for anyone who believes life is just a little bit better with a sugary, colorful drink in your hand because it's National Kool-Aid Day. That's right. Today we celebrate the classic drink that can turn a perfectly normal glass of water into something that tastes like summer in a cup. And I remember being a kid and being like, Mom, can you make a pitcher of Kool-Aid for me and my friends? And just thinking about it brings back memories. And you know, there's a difference between making Kool-Aid and making good Kool-Aid. You've got to get that perfect mix of sweet and fruity goodness. And if you grew up making it, you probably have a favorite color. Now there's cherry, grape, orange, or maybe you're a blue raspberry person. I remember when that came out. And let's be honest, there's also the moment when you're making Kool-Aid and you realize you've added way too much powder. But instead of mixing it, you think, well, I guess we're just going to go with it. So whether you're sipping it from a fancy glass, a plastic cup, or straight out of a pitcher when nobody's looking, raise a glass of Kool-Aid today. It's National Kool-Aid Day. Love, hate, love, Owen Wrigling.

Doc Walker, Michelle Wright, and Jason McCoy, all live in concert. Now, the show gets underway tonight at 8 o'clock in the Veterans Memorial Sports Complex parking lot in Stonewall. And the best part, it's completely free. So grab the family, grab some friends, toss a couple lawn chairs in the vehicle, and make your way to Stonewall for a night of live country music under the stars. And then head back tomorrow because there's more amazing activities happening for Quarry Days in Stonewall.

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1: High of 22 today with 60% chance of showers. Good morning, I'm Mike Bloom. Fort Lorraine Museum is celebrating 34 years of volunteer service from Rusty Rutherford, who has played a hand in everything from moving historic buildings to giving tours. The museum's military building was recently renamed the Rutherford Building in his honor. Rutherford says volunteering doesn't require special skills.
2: You don't have to know anything about a museum. When I started here, I volunteered for one weekend to dress up in costume as William Van Horn. That was 34 years ago. I'm still here and loving every second of it.
1: He turned 88 this week and says he has no plans to stop volunteering. Children at Oakville Early Learning Center got a big surprise this week when a Canadian Armed Forces helicopter landed as part of the center's summer community connections program. Director Emily Hillier describes the excitement as the aircraft arrived.
3: Well, at first some of the kids were a little hesitant, but then once they realized that they could approach on their own, they were pretty excited. When the helicopter first flew over, they had the kids running from side to side following the helicopter in the air, which was pretty funny to see. They were very excited and it was a lot of fun.
1: The visit gave the children a chance to see the aircraft up close, ask questions, and even sit in the pilot seat. The summer program will continue with more hands-on community connections before September. Lisa Lehman is well known for her work with Carmen Wellness Connections, and now that work has her taking on the role of executive director, alongside new program director Nat Smurl. Lehman will be part of a new shared leadership model. She recalled the start of the organization.
4: What we found in the year and a half that we were open with our first two roles and initial staff is that the complexity of the needs of the people that are walking in the door

0: was greater than what we had anticipated.
1: 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City Councilor Joe Massey says the program helps local groups provide services beyond what the municipality can offer.
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1: Today, mainly cloudy with 60% chance of showers and a high of 22, feeling like 26 in the humidity. Already raining early this morning. Tonight, cloudy. Periods of rain beginning late this evening with a low of 15. And periods of rain will end early in the morning, and then it'll be cloudy tomorrow. High of 22, feeling like 27, and UV index 6 or high. Tomorrow night, clear and a low of 13. Sunday is sunny with a high of 25. And Sunday night is clear with a low of 13. Around the region, Brandon has light rain and it's 15. With Winnipeg, light rain shower and 15. And light rain shower here in Portage La Prairie. Relative humidity is 95%. Temperature is 15. Access precise weather information instantly. 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

Turn This Truck Around, Jordan Davis on Country 93. Well, this is one of those stories where you're probably going to say, wait, what? And our very own Marissa McFadden, who's a reporter here, found it. So I have to share it. A visit to Oak Hammock Marsh recently turned into a pretty unexpected wildlife rescue when staff discovered a very unusual visitor wandering around the grounds. A 15-year-old African spurred tortoise named Molly. Now, for several days, people had been reporting sightings of something strange around the marsh. And at first, staff weren't exactly convinced. Some people thought maybe they had spotted a snapping turtle or honestly just a really big rock. But then somebody managed to get a photo of the mystery animal and upload it to iNaturalist. And that confirmed it. They weren't dealing with a turtle or a rock. They were dealing with an exotic tortoise hanging around Oak Hammock Marsh. And how Molly ended up there is a pretty wild story. So you have to go give this one a read on portageonline.com. And there's an awesome picture of Molly there. It's one of those stories that makes you stop and go, how did a tortoise end up at the marsh? So go check it out on portageonline.com. It made me chuckle. Betty Carter Faith on Country 93.

Betty Carter Faith on Country 93. Well, here's a pretty cool chance to step back in time and celebrate a big piece of Portage La Prairie history. Now, Hills Drugstore is celebrating 125 years of serving our community, and they're inviting you to the Fort Lorraine Museum on Saturday, August 22nd. So mark your calendars from 10:30 until 2:30 in the afternoon. Now, it's going to be a full day of history, memories, and family fun. And you'll be among the first to check out the brand new Hills Drugstore exhibit at the museum. How cool is that? Now, there's going to be free lunch, free dessert, games for all ages, door prizes, and even us live on location. Now, there will also be anniversary speeches celebrating 125 years of local care. And the best part,

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11: Today, mainly cloudy with 60% chance of showers and a high of 22, feeling like 26 in the humidity. Already raining early this morning. Tonight, cloudy. Periods of rain beginning late this evening with a low of 15. And periods of rain will end early in the morning, and then it'll be cloudy tomorrow. High of 22, feeling like 27, and UV index 6 or high. Tomorrow night, clear and a low of 13. Sunday is sunny with a high of 25. And Sunday night is clear with a low of 13. Around the region, Brandon has light rain and it's 15. With Winnipeg, light rain shower in 15. And light rain shower here in Portage the Prairie. Relative humidity is 95%. Temperature is 15. Access precise weather information instantly. 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

0: Don't Ruin Flowers, Tennille Arts on Country 93. Well, summer's been on all season long, and we're hitting the road with Celebrate Summer, brought to you by Dufresne Furniture Portage. And this weekend, our summer events reporter, Matt Schroeder, is taking in all the action at Stonewall's Quarry Days. Now, you found us all season long at different barbecues, at festivals, at concerts, rodeos, and community events all across the region. And be sure to stop by and say hi to see us live on location this weekend, because this event is another chance for you to enter in for that incredible $7,000 gift card from Dufresne Furniture Portage, where one lucky winner is going to take that home. Plus, there are plenty of other great prizes up for grabs, thanks to our amazing sponsors. And Blue Moon Water here in Portage is one of them. Messington Construction, Smitty Family Restaurant in Portage, Interlake Auto and Tractor Parts of Arburg, and absolutely Dufresne Furniture Portage. So go on out, enter in, because at the end of summer, we're going to have our end of summer party. And that is happening on August 28th at noon. So make sure you go check it out.
1: Each year, variety trials play a key learning tool when it comes to helping farmers select new varieties. Farmers had a chance to see them firsthand this week during the Manitoba Pulse and Soybean Growers Dry Bean Tour. Ashlyn Kropp, the on-farm network research assistant, says the regional variety trials provide valuable information.
2: We test varieties for dry beans, soybeans, lupins, and faba beans at several locations across the province every year. And what we do is we take some agronomic information and yield data from these trials. All of this data gets published into the Manitoba Pulse and Soybean Grower Pulse and Soybean Variety Guide, as well as Seed Manitoba, just to give some independent data about the performance of these varieties.
1: She says the information helps farmers with their seed selection and compares variety performance across multiple locations in the province. For Golden West, I'm Glendalee Allen Vossler.
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1: High of 22 today with 60% chance of showers. Good morning, I'm Mike Bloom. Rusty Rutherford has spent more than three decades helping keep Portage the Prairie's history alive at Fort Lorain Museum. His years of service were recognized this week when the museum's military building was officially renamed the Rutherford Building. He says one of the most rewarding parts of his role has been sharing the museum with visitors.
2: When you hear and you see people walking around and they're saying, oh, wow, isn't that nice? And you did that. It's just such a nice feeling. We're also saving Manitoba history. Pretty much everything here is from southern Manitoba. So it's Portage's history as well.
1: Rutherford first volunteered at the museum 34 years ago. Today you can still see him giving tours, cracking jokes, and sharing his knowledge of the place he's grown to call home. A Canadian Armed Forces helicopter made a memorial stop at Oakville Early Learning Center this week, giving children a chance to explore an aircraft up close. Captain Ian Robertson, a rotary wing qualified flying instructor with 3 Canadian Forces Flying Training School at Southport, shares what made the visit special.
3: It's great. It's a beautiful day. Perfect time of year to come visit. It's nice that the daycare was happy to invite us out and provide a safe place for us to land. Yeah, it's wonderful being out here.
1: The aircraft was a Bell 206B3 Jet Ranger, and children were able to ask questions, explore the helicopter, and take a turn in the pilot seat. Lisa Lehman is well known for her work with Carmen Wellness Connections, and now that work has her taking on the role of executive director, alongside new program director Nat Smurl. Lehman will be part of a new shared leadership model. She described why there was a need for the new structure.
4: I was a part of the initial steering committee that put on town hall in November of 2019, where we had over 100 people in the community come out. We had that conversation with our community.
1: Read more of Lehman's interview at the full feature at Portage Online or on the Portage Online app. Local organizations can now apply for Portage the Prairie's 2027 Community Grants Program. City Councilor Joe Massey says applicants should pay particular attention to the city's strategic priorities.
5: See how it can line up with the city's strategic goals. We put together our strategic plan a number of years ago, as you know.

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0: Today, mainly cloudy with 60% chance of showers and a high of 22, feeling like 26 in the humidity. Already raining early this morning. Tonight, cloudy. Periods of rain beginning late this evening with a low of 15. And periods of rain will end early in the morning, and then it'll be cloudy tomorrow. High of 22, feeling like 27, and UV index 6 or high. Tomorrow night, clear and a low of 13. Sunday is sunny with a high of 25. And Sunday night is clear with a low of 13. Around the region, Brandon has light rain and it's 15. With Winnipeg, light rain shower in 15 and light rain shower here in Portage the Prairie. Relative humidity is 95%. Temperature is 15. Access precise weather information instantly. 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

0: That was Darlin', Chase Matthews on Country 93. Brittany Bashman here with you. Good morning on this Friday. Waking up to a little bit of rain shower this morning. It's wet on the ground. I was coming in to the station. It was raining a little bit. So it looks like we're in for a bit of a rainy Friday. We're mainly cloudy today with 60% chance of showers, and we'll reach a high of just 22, but feeling closer to 26 with the Humidex. Now the UV index is going to sit at 6. So you might want to throw some sunscreen on, even with those clouds. Tonight, we stay cloudy with periods of rain beginning late this evening, and we're going to drop to a low 15. And looking ahead to tomorrow, the rain will stick around for a while with periods of rain expected to end early in the afternoon. Then we'll stay cloudy with winds becoming northwest at around 20 kilometers an hour and a high of 22, feeling like 27 with the Humidex. Now, the good news is Saturday night looks much better with clearing skies and a low of 13. Currently in Portage, just after 7 o'clock, we are sitting at 17 degrees.
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0: box. And this weekend, can Morgan Wallen repeat for the third week in a row at number one with Don't We? Or will he be tested by a different Morgan Wallen song? It's good to be Mr. Wallen right now. Plus, this weekend, we welcome Tim McGraw, Megan Maroney, Luke Combs, and our special guest, Lauren Elena, to make plans to join us this weekend for American Country Countdown.
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5: Today, mainly cloudy with 60% chance of showers and a high of 22, feeling like 26 in the humidity. Already raining early this morning. Tonight, cloudy. Periods of rain beginning late this evening with a low of 15. And periods of rain will end early in the morning, and then it'll be cloudy tomorrow. High of 22, feeling like 27, and UV index 6 or high. Tomorrow night, clear and a low of 13. Sunday is sunny with a high of 25. And Sunday night is clear with a low of 13. Around the region, Brandon has light rain and it's 15. With Winnipeg, light rain shower and 15. And light rain shower here in Portage the Prairie. Relative humidity is 95%. Temperature is 15. Access precise weather information instantly. 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

0: Beautiful Life on Country 93, and you can see Doc Walker tonight live in concert at Quarry Days in Stonewall, because the Great Canadian Road Trip is rolling into town with an awesome lineup of Canadian country music, including Doc Walker, Michelle Wright, and Jason McCoy, all live in concert. Now, the show gets underway tonight at 8 o'clock in the Veterans Memorial Sports Complex parking lot in Stonewall. 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

Raised on Country, Chris Young, Country 93. Well, can we just slow down for a second? Because somehow back to school season is getting closer and closer. I know we don't want to hear it. We're still in full summer mode. There's still backyard barbecues to enjoy, ice cream to eat, road trips to squeeze in, beach days, and definitely a few more late nights where the kids are staying up way too late and hanging out with their friends. But if you've got kids like me, you're probably starting to notice the signs. You got school supplies, they're popping up in the stores, backpacks are making their comeback, and we're slowly realizing, oh yeah, we're gonna have to start setting that alarm again and getting into a routine. But don't panic just yet. There's still plenty of time and summer left, so soak it up, enjoy those sunny days, make some memories, and don't worry about that 7 a.m. alarm clock just yet. Maybe set it for 8:30. And as we get closer to back to school season, keep an eye on portageonline.com because Classroom of the Month is going to be back. So back to school, we'll be here before we know it, but for now, summer's still on.

goes Dallas Smith on Country 93. Well, today's a big day for anyone who believes life is just a little bit better with a sugary, colorful drink in your hand, because it's National Kool-Aid Day. That's right. Today we celebrate that classic nostalgic drink that can turn a perfectly normal glass of water into something that tastes like summer in a cup. And you know, there's a difference between making Kool-Aid and making good Kool-Aid. Now, you've got to get that perfect mix of sweet and fruity goodness.

0: And if you grew up making it, you probably have a favorite color, you know, cherry, grape, orange, or maybe you're a blue raspberry person. I like the grape. That's my favorite. And let's be honest, there's also the moment when you're making Kool-Aid and you realize you've added way too much powder, but instead of fixing it, you just think, well, I guess we're going with it. So whether you're sipping it from a fancy glass, a cup, or straight out of a pitcher, when nobody's looking, well, raise a glass of Kool-Aid today because it's National Kool-Aid Day.
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2: High of 22 today with 60% chance of showers. Good morning, I'm Mike Bloom. Fort Lorraine Museum is celebrating 34 years of volunteer service from Rusty Rutherford, who has played a hand in everything from moving historic buildings to giving tours. The museum's military building was recently renamed the Rutherford Building in his honor. Rutherford says volunteering doesn't require special skills.
3: You don't have to know anything about a museum. When I started here, I volunteered for one weekend to dress up in costume as William Van Horn. That was 34 years ago. I'm still here and loving every second of it.
2: He turned 88 this week and says he has no plans to stop volunteering. Children at Oakville Early Learning Center got a big surprise this week when a Canadian Armed Forces helicopter landed as part of the center's summer Community Connections program. Director Emily Hillier describes the excitement as the aircraft arrived.
4: Well, at first some of the kids were a little hesitant, but then once they realized that they could approach on their own, they were pretty excited. When the helicopter first flew over, they had the kids running from side to side following the helicopter in the air, which was pretty funny to see. They were very excited and it was a lot of fun.
2: The visit gave the children a chance to see the aircraft up close, ask questions, and even sit in the pilot seat. The summer program will continue with more hands-on community connections before September. Lisa Lehman is well known for her work with Carmen Wellness Connections, and now that work has her taking on the role of executive director, alongside new program director Nat Smurl. Lehman will be part of a new shared leadership model. She recalled the start of the organization.
5: What we found in the year and a half that we were open with our first two roles and initial staff is that the complexity of the needs of the people that are walking in the door was greater than what we had anticipated.
2: Read more of her interview in the full feature at Portage Online or on the Portage Online app. Portage La Prairie is accepting applications for its 2027 Community Grants Program until September 15th. City Councilor Joe Massey says the program helps local groups provide services beyond what the municipality can offer.
6: Last year, we gave out close to $2.6 million of these grants to organizations in the arts, culture, recreation, food kitchens to provide food for people, safety issues like the Bear Clan.
2: Applications are available through the city website, and funding for 2027 will be determined through the upcoming city budget process. As a reminder, that deadline is tomorrow. 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
2: Today, mainly cloudy with 60% chance of showers and a high of 22, feeling like 26 in the humidity. Already raining early this morning. Tonight, cloudy. Periods of rain beginning late this evening with a low of 15. And periods of rain will end early in the morning, and then it'll be cloudy tomorrow. High of 22, feeling like 27, and UV index 6 or high. Tomorrow night, clear and a low of 13. Sunday is sunny with a high of 25. And Sunday night is clear with a low of 13. Around the region, Brandon has light rain and it's 15, with Winnipeg mostly cloudy and 15. Light rain shower here in Portage La Prairie. Relative humidity is 95%. The temperature is 15. Local news, local sports, and local weather are available via the free Portage Online app. I'm Mike Bloom.
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That is brunette Tucker Wetmore on Country 93. Well, one of the best parts about living in a small community is getting to know the people who make it such a great place to call home. And that's exactly what Her Voice presented by CCAN is all about. 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

Kenny Chesney on Country 93. Well, I got a chuckle out of this one, but this is one of those stories where you're probably going to say, wait, what? And our very own reporter here on Portage Online, Marissa McFadden, got it. Now, a visit to Oak Hammock Marsh recently turned into a pretty unexpected wildlife rescue when staff discovered a very unusual visitor wandering around the grounds. Now, a 15-year-old African spurred tortoise named Molly. Now, for several days, people have been reporting sightings of something strange around the marsh. And at first, staff weren't exactly convinced. Some people thought maybe they had spotted a snapping turtle or honestly just a really big rock. And then somebody managed to get a photo of the mystery animal and uploaded it to iNaturalist. And that confirmed it. They weren't dealing with a turtle or a rock. They had an exotic tortoise.

0: hanging out at Oak Hammock Marsh. And how Molly ended up there is, well, a pretty wild story. You have to go give this one a read on Portage Online. It's one of those stories that makes you stop and go, how did a tortoise end up at the marsh? So go check it out on portageonline.com. And there's a pretty amazing picture of this tortoise.
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7: Today, mainly cloudy with 60% chance of showers and a high of 22, feeling like 26 in the humidity. Already raining early this morning. Tonight, cloudy. Periods of rain beginning late this evening with a low of 15. And periods of rain will end early in the morning, and then it'll be cloudy tomorrow. High of 22, feeling like 27, and UV index 6 or high. Tomorrow night, clear and a low of 13. Sunday is sunny with a high of 25, and Sunday night is clear with a low of 13. Around the region, Brandon has light rain, and it's 15, with Winnipeg mostly cloudy and 15. Light rain shower here in Portage La Prairie. Relative humidity is 95%. The temperature is 15. Local news, local sports, and local weather are available via the free Portage Online app. I'm Mike Bloom.
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0: 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Well, if you're part of a community organization here in Portage La Prairie, this one is for you. The city's 2027 Community Grants Program is now open, and local organizations that are working to make life better here in our community can apply for funding support. 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Now, applications are being accepted until September 15th, so you've got a little bit of time to get everything together. And if you want to know more about who's eligible, or what the grants can support or how to apply, you can read more about the 2027 grants program right now on the city's website or portageonline.com.
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1: High of 22 today with 60% chance of showers. Good morning, I'm Mike Bloom. Rusty Rutherford has spent more than three decades helping keep Portage the Prairie's history alive at Fort Lorraine Museum. His years of service were recognized this week when the museum's military building was officially renamed the Rutherford Building. He says one of the most rewarding parts of his role has been sharing the museum with visitors.
2: When you hear and you see people walking around and they're saying, oh, wow, isn't that nice? And you did that. It's just such a nice feeling. We're also saving Manitoba history. Pretty much everything here is from southern Manitoba. So it's Portage's history as well.
1: Rutherford first volunteered at the museum

0: 34 years ago. Today, you can still see him giving tours, cracking jokes, and sharing his knowledge of the place he's grown to call home. A Canadian Armed Forces helicopter made a memorial stop at Oakville Early Learning Center this week, giving children a chance to explore an aircraft up close. Captain Ian Robertson, a rotary wing qualified flying instructor with 3 Canadian Forces Flying Training School at Southport, shares what made the visit special.
1: It's great. It's a beautiful day. Perfect time of year to come visit. It's nice that the daycare was happy to invite us out and provide a safe place for us to land. Yeah, it's wonderful being out here.
0: The aircraft was a Bell 206B3 Jet Ranger, and children were able to ask questions, explore the helicopter, and take a turn in the pilot's seat. Lisa Lehman is well known for her work with Carmen Wellness Connections, and now that work has her taking on the role of executive director, alongside new program director Nat Smurl. Lehman will be part of a new shared leadership model. She described why there was a need for the new structure.
2: I was a part of the initial steering committee that put on town hall in November of 2019, where we had over 100 people in the community come out. We had that conversation with our community.
0: Read more of Lehman's interview at the full feature at Portage Online or on the Portage Online app. Local organizations can now apply for Portage la Prairie's 2027 Community Grants Program. City Councilor Joe Massey says applicants should pay particular attention to the city's strategic priorities.
3: See how it can line up with the city's strategic goals. We put together our strategic plan a number of years ago, as you know.
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0: Today, mainly cloudy with 60% chance of showers and a high of 22, feeling like 26 in the humidity. Already raining early this morning. Tonight, cloudy, periods of rain beginning late this evening with a low of 15, and periods of rain will end early in the morning, and then it'll be cloudy tomorrow. High of 22, feeling like 27, and UV index 6 or high. Tomorrow night, clear and a low of 13. Sunday is sunny with a high of 25, and Sunday night is clear with a low of 13. Around the region, Brandon has light rain, and it's 15, with Winnipeg mostly cloudy and 15. Light rain shower here in Portage la Prairie. Relative humidity is 95%. The temperature is 15. 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

0: That was Time's a Tickin', Justin Moore on Country 93. Good morning, Brittany Boschman here with you. Happy Friday. Can you believe we've made it to Friday? This week flew by, it seems like. Currently in Portage, just after 8, 17 degrees. Now, taking a look at your weather and what's ahead today, it looks like we're in for a bit of a rainy Friday. Now, we're mainly cloudy today with 60% chance of showers, and we'll reach a high of 22, feeling closer to 26 with the humidex. Now, the UV index is still sitting at 6, which will be high, so even with those clouds, you don't want to completely forget the sunscreen. Now, tonight we stay cloudy with periods of rain beginning late this evening. We'll drop to a low of 15. And looking ahead to tomorrow, the rain will stick around for a while with periods of rain expected to end early in the afternoon. Then we'll stay cloudy with winds becoming northwest around 20 kilometers an hour and a high of 22, feeling more like 27 with the humidex. Now, the good news, tomorrow night looks much better, clearing skies with a low of 13. So if you got outdoor plans today, you might want to have the umbrella ready and handy. But there is some good news to look forward to this weekend because Sunday is looking beautiful and sunny.
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3: Today, mainly cloudy with 60% chance of showers and a high of 22, feeling like 26 in the humidity. Already raining early this morning. Tonight, cloudy. Periods of rain beginning late this evening with a low of 15. And periods of rain will end early in the morning, and then it'll be cloudy tomorrow. High of 22, feeling like 27, and UV index 6 or high. Tomorrow night, clear and a low of 13. Sunday is sunny with a high of 25. And Sunday night is clear with a low of 13. Around the region, Brandon has light rain and it's 15, with Winnipeg mostly cloudy and 15. Light rain shower here in Portage La Prairie. Relative humidity is 95%. The temperature is 15.

0: Shines, Owen Rigling, Country 93. Well, can we just slow down for a second? Because somehow back to school season is getting closer and closer. Now, we are less than a month away. I know we don't want to hear it. We're still in full summer mode, but there is kind of a panic setting in for parents. I don't know about you, but if you've got kids, you're probably starting to notice the signs, like school supplies are popping up in stores, backpacks are making their comeback, and we're somehow slowly realizing, oh yeah, we're going to have to start getting those alarms set again and routines going. But don't panic just yet. There's still plenty of summer left. Lots of barbecues to be had, sleepovers to be had, beach days, and much, much more. So soak it up and enjoy those sunny days. Make some memories. And don't worry about that 7 a.m. alarm clock just yet. Maybe try like 8:30. That's what I'm going to start trying with my boys. Like 8:30 a.m. Starting to get them up, get them dressed, you know, kind of thing. And making them kind of get more into a routine. And as we get closer to back to school season, keep an eye on PortageOnline.com for Classroom of the Month, because we have that coming back again starting in September. So back to school will be here before we know it. But for now, summer is still on.
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Bentley Gold on Country 93. Well, this is one of those stories where you're probably going to say, wait, what? What? Because our very own Marissa McFadden found this story and it made me go, huh? A visit to Oak Marsh recently turned into a pretty unexpected wildlife rescue when staff discovered a very unusual visitor wandering around the grounds, a 15-year-old African spurred tortoise named Molly. Now, for several days, people had been reporting sightings of something strange around the marsh, and at first, staff weren't exactly convinced. People thought that maybe they had just spotted a snapping turtle, and honestly, some just really thought a big rock. But then somebody managed to get a photo of this mystery animal and upload it to iNaturalist, and that confirmed it. They weren't dealing with a turtle or rock. They had an exotic tortoise hanging out in Oak Hammock Marsh. And how Molly ended up there is a pretty wild story. You have to go give this one a read on Portage

online. It's one of those stories that makes you stop and go, how did a tortoise end up at the marsh? So go check it out on PortageOnline.com. James Barker Band, After Dark, Country 93.

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1: High of 22 today with 60% chance of showers. Good morning, I'm Mike Bloom. Fort Lorain Museum is celebrating 34 years of volunteer service from Rusty Rutherford, who has played a hand in everything from moving historic buildings to giving tours. The museum's military building was recently renamed the Rutherford Building in his honor. Rutherford says volunteering doesn't require special skills.
2: You don't have to know anything about a museum. When I started here, I volunteered for one weekend to dress up in costume as William Van Horn. That was 34 years ago. I'm still here and loving every second of it.
1: He turned 88 this week and says he has no plans to stop volunteering. Children at Oakville Early Learning Center got a big surprise this week when a Canadian Armed Forces helicopter landed as part of the center's Summer Community Connections program. Director Emily Hillier describes the excitement as the aircraft arrived.
3: Well, at first some of the kids were a little hesitant, but then once they realized that they could approach on their own, they were pretty excited. When the helicopter first flew over, they had the kids running from side to side following the helicopter in the air, which was pretty funny to see. They were very excited and it was a lot of fun.
1: The visit gave the children a chance to see the aircraft up close, ask questions, and even sit in the pilot's

0: The summer program will continue with more hands-on community connections before September. Lisa Lehman is well known for her work with Carmen Wellness Connections, and now that work has her taking on the role of executive director, alongside new program director Nat Smurl. Lehman will be part of a new shared leadership model. She recalled the start of the organization.
1: What we found in the year and a half that we were open with our first two roles and initial staff is that the complexity of the needs of the people that are walking in the door

0: safety issues like the Bear Clan.
1: Applications are available through the city website, and funding for 2027 will be determined through the upcoming city budget process. As a reminder, that deadline is tomorrow. 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
1: Today, mainly cloudy with 60% chance of showers and a high of 22, feeling like 26 in the humidity. Already raining early this morning. Tonight, cloudy. Periods of rain beginning late this evening with a low of 15. And periods of rain will end early in the morning, and then it'll be cloudy tomorrow. High of 22, feeling like 27, and UV index 6 or high. Tomorrow night, clear and a low of 13. Sunday is sunny with a high of 25. And Sunday night is clear with a low of 13. Around the region, Brandon has rain and it's 14, with Winnipeg mostly cloudy and 15. Light rain shower in Portage La Prairie. Relative humidity 95%. Temperature is 16. 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

Ain't a Bad Life, Thomas Rhett featuring Jordan Davis on Country 93. Well, Quarry Days kicks off today in Stonewall. And if you're looking for something fun to do tonight, you're going to want to check this out. Now, the Great Canadian Road Trip is rolling into town with an awesome lineup of Canadian country music, including Doc Walker, Michelle Wright, and Jason McCoy, all live in concert. Now, the show gets underway tonight at 8 o'clock in the Veterans Memorial Sports Complex parking lot right in Stonewall. And the best part? It's free. So grab the family, grab some friends, toss a couple of lawn chairs in the vehicle, and make your way to Stonewall for a night of live Canadian country music under the stars. Then head back to Stonewall Saturday because there's lots going on, and our very own summer events reporter, Matt Schroeder, is going to be live on location.

0: Don't Tell On Me, Jason Aldean on Country 93. Well, we've been talking about Quarry Days that kicks off today in Stonewall. And one of the events that many car enthusiasts look forward to is the Stonewall Quarry Days Show and Shine. Now, it's happening on Sunday, 8 a.m. to 3 p.m. Registration runs from 8 a.m. to noon, and entry costs just $10 per vehicle, with all proceeds going towards local charities. So if you're interested in going, make sure you head down for that. 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And Bud's Streetside Grill will be selling burgers, smokies, and hot dogs on the showgrounds. So for more information on Stonewall Quarry Days, you can head to stonewallquarrydays.ca.
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3: Today, mainly cloudy with 60% chance of showers and a high of 22, feeling like 26 in the humidity. Already raining early this morning. Tonight, cloudy. Periods of rain beginning late this evening with a low of 15. And periods of rain will end early in the morning, and then it'll be cloudy tomorrow. High of 22, feeling like 27, and UV index 6 or high. Tomorrow night, clear and a low of 13. Sunday is sunny with a high of 25. And Sunday night is clear with a low of 13. Around the region, Brandon has rain and it's 14 with Winnipeg mostly cloudy and 15. Light rain shower in Portage La Prairie. Relative humidity 95%. Temperature is 16. 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

0: Braden King on Country 93. Well, coming up here shortly, we're going to have your news and your weather at the top of the hour. Then I'm going to take you from 9 until 12.
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2: High of 22 today with 60% chance of showers. Good morning, I'm Mike Bloom. Rusty Rutherford has spent more than three decades helping keep Portage the Prairie's history alive at Fort Lorain Museum. His years of service were recognized this week when the museum's military building was officially renamed the Rutherford Building. He says one of the most rewarding parts of his role has been sharing the museum with visitors.
3: When you hear and you see people walking around and they're saying, oh, wow, isn't that nice? And you did that. It's just such a nice feeling. We're also saving Manitoba history. Pretty much everything here is from southern Manitoba. So it's Portage's history as well.
2: Rutherford first volunteered at the museum 34 years ago. Today you can still see him giving tours, cracking jokes, and sharing his knowledge of the place he's grown to call home. A Canadian Armed Forces helicopter made a memorial stop at Oakville Early Learning Center this week, giving children a chance to explore an aircraft up close. Captain Ian Robertson, a rotary wing qualified flying instructor with 3 Canadian Forces Flying Training School at Southport, shares what made the visit special.
4: It's great. It's a beautiful day. Perfect time of year to come visit. It's nice that the daycare was happy to invite us out and provide a safe place for us to land. Yeah, it's wonderful being out here.
2: The aircraft was a Bell 206B3 Jet Ranger, and children were able to ask questions, explore the helicopter, and take a turn in the pilot seat. Lisa Lehman is well known for her work with Carmen Wellness Connections, and now that work has her taking on the role of executive director, alongside new program director Nat Smurl. Lehman will be part of a new shared leadership model. She described why there was a need for the new structure.
5: I was a part of the initial steering committee that put on town hall in November of 2019, where we had over 100 people in the community come out. We had that conversation with our community.
2: Read more of Lehman's interview at the full feature at Portage Online or on the

0: 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City Councilor Joe Massey says applicants should pay particular attention to the city's strategic priorities.
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0: Today, mainly cloudy with 60% chance of showers and a high of 22, feeling like 26 in the humidity. Already raining early this morning. Tonight, cloudy. Periods of rain beginning late this evening with a low of 15. And periods of rain will end early in the morning and then it'll be cloudy tomorrow. High of 22, feeling like 27 and UV index 6 or high. Tomorrow night, clear and a low of 13. Sunday is sunny with a high of 25. And Sunday night is clear with a low of 13. Around the region, Brandon has rain and it's 14 with Winnipeg mostly cloudy and 15. Light rain shower in Portage La Prairie. Relative humidity 95%. Temperature is 16. 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

That was Drop Dallas Smith on Country 93. Good morning. Brittany Boschman here, just after 918 degrees here in Portage La Prairie. Now, it looks like we're in for a bit of a rainy day today. We're mainly cloudy today with 60% chance of showers and we'll reach a high of 22, feeling closer to 26 with the humidex. Now, the UV index is still sitting at a 6, which is high. So even with all of those clouds, don't completely forget about the sunscreen. Now, tonight, we will stay cloudy with periods of rain beginning late this evening. Then we'll drop to a low of 15. Looking ahead to tomorrow, the rain will stick around for a while with periods of rain expected to end early in the afternoon. Then we'll stay cloudy with winds becoming northwest around 20 kilometers an hour. Now, there is a high of 22, feeling more like 27 with the humidex. Now, the good news, well, tomorrow night looks much better, clearing skies with a low of 13. So if you got outdoor plans today, you might want to keep the umbrella ready and handy. But there is some good news because Sunday is going to bring some nice sunshine and warmer temperatures. All right, Ride, Ride, George Burge featuring Luke Bryan.

0: 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Well, if you're a part of a community organization here in Portage La Prairie, this one is for you. 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Now, applications are being accepted until September 15th, so you've got a little bit of time to get everything together. 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
2: Today, mainly cloudy with 60% chance of showers and a high of 22, feeling like 26 in the humidity. Already raining early this morning. Tonight, cloudy. Periods of rain beginning late this evening with a low of 15. And periods of rain will end early in the morning, and then it'll be cloudy tomorrow. High of 22, feeling like 27, and UV index 6 or high. Tomorrow night, clear and a low of 13. Sunday is sunny with a high of 25. And Sunday night is clear with a low of 13. Around the region, Brandon has light rain and it's 14. Winnipeg, mostly cloudy and 16. Light rain shower here in Portage. Relative humidity, 91%. Temperature is 16. Accurate weather updates await anytime and anywhere. 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

That is Getcha, Matt Lang, on Country 93. Well, today's a big day for anyone who believes life is just a little bit better with a sugary, colorful drink in your hand, because it's National Kool-Aid Day. That's right. Today, we celebrate the classic drink that can turn a perfectly normal glass of water into something that tastes like summer in a cup. And you know there's a difference between making Kool-Aid and making good Kool-Aid. Now, you got to get that perfect mix of the sweet and fruity goodness. And if you grew up making it, you probably have a favorite flavor. Are you cherry, grape, orange? Maybe you're the blue raspberry person, which came a little bit later. And let's be honest, there's also that moment when you're making Kool-Aid and you realize you've added way too much powder, but instead of fixing it, you think, well, I guess we're just going to go with it. So whether you're sipping it from a fancy glass, a plastic cup, or straight out of the pitcher when nobody's looking, raise a glass today of Kool-Aid, because it's National Kool-Aid Day.

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Dean Brody. Well, here's an event you're going to want to mark on your calendar because it's a pretty cool chance to step back in time and celebrate a big piece of Portage La Prairie history. Hill's Drugstore is celebrating 125 years of serving our community. And they're inviting you to the Fort Lorraine Museum on Saturday, August 22nd from 10:30 until 2:30 in the afternoon. Now, it's going to be a full day of history, memories, and family fun, and you'll be among the first to check out the brand new Hill's Drugstore exhibit at the museum. How cool is that? Now, there'll be a free lunch, free dessert, games for all ages, door prizes, and even us live on location. Now, there will also be anniversary speeches celebrating 125 years of local care, and the best part, admission, lunch, and dessert are completely complimentary. So grab the family, reconnect with some friends, and come celebrate 125 years of Hill's Drugstore being a part of the Portage community. That is on Saturday, August 22nd, 10:30 to 2:30 p.m.

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7: Today, mainly cloudy with 60% chance of showers and a high of 22, feeling like 26 in the humidity. Already raining early this morning. Tonight, cloudy, periods of rain beginning late this evening with a low of 15, and periods of rain will end early in the morning, and then it'll be cloudy tomorrow. High of 22, feeling like 27, and UV index 6 or high. Tomorrow night, clear and a low of 13. Sunday is sunny with a high of 25, and Sunday night is clear with a low of 13. Around the region, Brandon has light rain, and it's 14. Winnipeg, mostly cloudy and 16. Light rain shower here in Portage, relative humidity 90.

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0: Talk to me, Tim Hicks. Well, Quarry Days is happening today in Stonewall. Kicks off. And if you're looking for something fun to do tonight, you're not going to want to miss this. The Great Canadian Road Trip is rolling into town with an awesome lineup of Canadian country music, including locals Doc Walker, Michelle Wright, and Jason McCoy, all live in concert. Now, the show gets underway tonight at 8 o'clock in the Veterans Memorial Sports Complex parking lot in Stonewall. And the best part, it's free. So grab the family, grab some friends, toss a couple of lawn chairs in the vehicle, and make your way to Stonewall for a night of live country Canadian music under the stars.
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1: High of 22 today with 60% chance of showers. Good morning, I'm Mike Bloom. Fort Lorraine Museum is celebrating 34 years of volunteer service from Rusty Rutherford, who has played a hand in everything from moving historic buildings to giving tours. The museum's military building was recently renamed the Rutherford Building in his honor. Rutherford says volunteering doesn't require special skills.
2: You don't have to know anything about a museum. When I started here, I volunteered for one weekend to dress up in costume as William Van Horn. That was 34 years ago. I'm still here and loving every second of it.
1: He turned 88 this week and says he has no plans to stop volunteering. Children at Oakville Early Learning Center got a big surprise this week when a Canadian Armed Forces helicopter landed as part of the center's Summer Community Connections program. Director Emily Hillier describes the excitement as the aircraft arrived.
3: Well, at first some of the kids were a little hesitant, but then once they realized that they could approach on the

0: they were pretty excited. When the helicopter first flew over, they had the kids running from side to side following the helicopter in the air, which was pretty funny to see. They were very excited, and it was a lot of fun.
1: The visit gave the children a chance to see the aircraft up close, ask questions, and even sit in the pilot seat. The summer program will continue with more hands-on community connections before September. Lisa Lehman is well known for her work with Carmen Wellness Connections, and now that work has her taking on the role of executive director, alongside new program director Nat Smurl. Lehman will be part of a new shared leadership model. She recalled the start of the organization.
2: What we found in the year and a half that we were open with our first two roles and initial staff is that the complexity of the needs of the people that are walking in the door was greater than what we had anticipated.
1: Read more of her interview in the full feature at Portage Online or on the Portage Online app. Portage La Prairie is accepting applications for its 2027 Community Grants Program until September 15th. City Councilor Joe Massey says the program helps local groups provide services beyond what the municipality can offer.
3: Last year, we gave out close to $2.6 million of these grants to organizations in the arts, culture, recreation, food kitchens to provide food for people, safety issues like the Bear Clan.
1: Applications are available through the city website, and funding for 2027 will be determined through the upcoming city budget process. As a reminder, that deadline is tomorrow. Stay connected and stream anytime and anywhere by downloading our Portage Online app today.
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1: Today, mainly cloudy with 60% chance of showers and a high of 22, feeling like 26 in the humidity. Already raining early this morning. Tonight, cloudy. Periods of rain beginning late this evening with a low of 15. And periods of rain will end early in the morning, and then it'll be cloudy tomorrow. High of 22, feeling like 27, and UV index 6 or high. Tomorrow night, clear and a low of 13. Sunday is sunny with a high of 25. And Sunday night is clear with a low of 13. Around the region, Brandon has light rain and it's 14. Winnipeg, mostly cloudy and 16. Light rain shower here in Portage. Relative humidity 91%. Temperature is 16. Accurate weather updates await anytime and anywhere. 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

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Hey, it's called news, not olds. 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

Sully Burroughs on Country 93. Brittany Boschman here with you. Good morning. And it looks like we're in for a bit of a rainy Friday today. We're mainly cloudy today with 60% chance of showers, and we're going to reach a high of 22, feeling closer to 26 with the Humidex. Now, tonight we stay cloudy with periods of rain beginning late this evening, and we're going to drop to a low of 15. Looking ahead to tomorrow, the rain will stick around for a while with periods of rain expected to end early in the afternoon. Then we'll stay cloudy with winds becoming northwest at around 20 kilometers an hour and a high of 22, feeling like 27 with the Humidex. Now, the good news is tomorrow night looks much better, clearing skies with a low of 13. So if you got outdoor plans today, you might want to have that umbrella handy. But there's some good news. Sunday is looking really, really nice. So that is awesome. Currently in Portage, just after 10, we are sitting at 19 degrees. Here's Why Not Me, Judd's.

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8: Today, mainly cloudy with 60% chance of showers and a high of 22, feeling like 26 in the humidity. Already raining early this morning. Tonight, cloudy, periods of rain beginning late this evening with a low of 15, and periods of rain will end early in the morning, and then it'll be cloudy tomorrow. High of 22, feeling like 27, and UV index 6 or high. Tomorrow night, clear and a low of 13. Sunday is sunny with a high of 25, and Sunday night is clear with a low of 13. Around the region, Brandon has light rain, and it's 14. Winnipeg, mostly cloudy and 16. Light rain shower here in Portage. Relative humidity 91%. Temperature is 16. Accurate weather updates await anytime and anywhere. 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

Mackenzie Porter on Country 93. Well, this is one of those stories where you're probably going to say, wait, what? And I did when reporter Marissa McFadden from Portage Online told me this story. And I did go, huh? And it was quite the conversation. Now, a visit to Oak Hammock Marsh recently turned into a pretty unexpected

it to iNaturalist, and that confirmed it. They weren't dealing with a turtle or a rock. They had an exotic tortoise hanging around Oak Hammock Marsh. And how Molly ended up there is a pretty wild story. You have to go give this one a read on Portage Online and check out the pictures. It's one of those stories that makes you stop and go, how did a tortoise end up at the marsh? So go check it out.

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5: Today, mainly cloudy with 60% chance of showers and a high of 22, feeling like 26 in the humidity. Already raining early this morning. Tonight, cloudy. Periods of rain beginning late this evening with a low of 15. And periods of rain will end early in the morning, and then it'll be cloudy tomorrow. High of 22, feeling like 27, and UV index 6 or high. Tomorrow night, clear and a low of 13. Sunday is sunny with a high of 25. And Sunday night is clear with a low of 13. Around the region, Brandon has light rain and it's 14. Winnipeg, light rain shower 17. Light rain in Portage La Prairie, relative humidity 91%. Temperature 17. 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

0: Jay-Z, James Barker Band on Country 93. Well, here's a pretty cool chance to step back in time and visit a big piece of Portage La Prairie history. Hell's Drugstore is celebrating 125 years of serving our community. And they're inviting you to the Fort Lorraine Museum on Saturday, August 22nd at 10:30 until 2:30 in the afternoon. Now, it's going to be a full day of history, memories, and family fun. 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
2: High of 22 today with 60% chance of showers. Good morning, I'm Mike Bloom. Rusty Rutherford has spent more than three decades helping keep Portage the Prairie's history alive at Fort Lorraine Museum. His years of service were recognized this week when the museum's military building was officially renamed the Rutherford Building. He says one of the most rewarding parts of his role has been sharing the museum with visitors.
3: When you're here and you see people walking around and they're saying, oh, wow, isn't that nice? And you did that. It's just such a nice feeling. We're also saving Manitoba history. Pretty much everything here is from southern Manitoba. So it's Portage's history as well.
2: Rutherford first volunteered at the museum 34 years ago. Today you can still see him giving tours, cracking jokes, and sharing his knowledge of the place he's grown to call home. A Canadian Armed Forces helicopter made a memorial stop at Oakville Early Learning Center this week, giving children a chance to explore an aircraft up close. Captain Ian Robertson, a rotary wing qualified flying instructor with 3 Canadian Forces Flying Training School at Southport, shares what made the visit special.
4: It's great. It's a beautiful day. Perfect time of year to come visit. It's nice that the daycare was happy to invite us out and provide a safe place for us to land. Yeah, it's wonderful being out here.
2: The aircraft was a Bell 206B3 Jet Ranger, and children were able to ask questions, explore the helicopter, and take a turn in the pilot's seat. Lisa Lehman is well known for her work with Carmen Wellness Connections, and now that work has her taking on the role of executive director, alongside new program director Nat Smurl. Lehman will be part of a new shared leadership model. She described why there was a need for the new structure.
5: I was a part of the initial steering committee that put on Town Hall in November of 2019, where we had over 100 people in the community come out. We had that conversation with our community.
2: Read more of Lehman's interview at the full feature at Portage Online or on the Portage Online app. Local organizations can now apply for Portage the Prairie's 2027 Community Grants Program. City Councilor Joe Massey says applicants should pay particular attention to the city's strategic priorities.
6: See how it can line up with the city's strategic goals. We put together our strategic plan a number of years ago, as you know.
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2: Today's mainly cloudy, 60% chance of showers with a high of 22, 26 with the humidity. UV index 6 or high. Tonight is cloudy with periods of rain beginning late in the evening with a low of 15. Periods of rain will end early in the afternoon tomorrow, then cloudy. High of 22, humidex 27. UV index is 6 or high tomorrow, and tomorrow night is clear with a low of 13. Sunday is sunny, high of 25. Sunday night clear, low of 13. 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

wiped out, it'll sit right here on this land. And you could leave town a rich man. And he said, boys, whatever you're offering,

If your radio was a barbecue, it'd be on fire right now. You smell smoke? 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

influence Tyler Joe Miller on Country 93. Good morning, Brittany Boschman here with you on this Friday. And, well, it's a cloudy Friday, and it looks like we're in for a bit of rain today. Now, we're mainly cloudy with 60% chance of showers, and we'll reach a high of 22, feeling closer to 26 with the Humidex. Now, the UV index is going to sit at 6, which, even with the clouds, can give you a sunburn. So sunscreen might be a good idea if you're spending time outdoors. Now, tonight, we stay cloudy with periods of rain beginning late this evening, and we'll drop to a low of 15. Looking ahead to tomorrow, the rain will stick around for a while with periods of rain expected to end early in the afternoon. Then we'll stay cloudy with winds becoming northwest around 20 kilometers an hour and a high of 22, but feeling closer to 27 with the Humidex. Now, the good news is tomorrow night looks much better. Clearing skies with a low of 13. So if you got outdoor plans today, you might want to think about an umbrella and having it ready. But there is some good news. Sunday is looking absolutely beautiful, and the rain will clear up tomorrow night. Take it easy, Travis Tritt.

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4: Today's mainly cloudy, 60% chance of showers with a high of 22, 26 with the humidity. UV index 6 or high. Tonight is cloudy with periods of rain beginning late in the evening with a low of 15. Periods of rain will end early in the afternoon tomorrow, then cloudy. High of 22, humidex 27. UV index is 6 or high tomorrow, and tomorrow night is clear with a low of 13. Sunday is sunny, high of 25. Sunday night clear, low of 13. Around the region, Brandon has rain and it's 15 with Winnipeg, light rain shower and 17. There's light rain in Portage, relative humidity's 96% and the temperature 17. Get the latest forecast at your fingertips. Download the Portage Online app. I'm Mike Bloom.
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Dirt Road Scholar, Dean Brody on Country 93. Well, if you're looking for something fun to do this evening, well, Stonewall Quarry Days kicks off, and the Great Canadian Road Trip is rolling into town with an awesome lineup of Canadian country music, including Doc Walker, Michelle Wright, and Jason McCoy, all live in concert tonight at 8 o'clock in the Veterans Memorial Sports Complex parking lot in Stonewall. And here's the best part. It's free. So grab the family, grab some friends, toss a couple lawn chairs in the vehicle, and make your way to Stonewall for a night of live Canadian country music under the stars. And something else that's super awesome for car enthusiasts is happening in Stonewall on Sunday. And I'm going to have those details next. Fools High Valley.

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4: Today's mainly cloudy, 60% chance of showers with a high of 22, 26 with the humidity. UV index 6 or high. Tonight is cloudy with periods of rain beginning late in the evening with a low of 15. Periods of rain will end early in the afternoon tomorrow, then cloudy. High of 22, humidex 27.

0: UV index is 6 or high tomorrow, and tomorrow night is clear with a low of 13. Sunday is sunny, high of 25. Sunday night clear, low of 13. Around the region, Brandon has rain and it's 15 with Winnipeg, light rain shower and 17. There's light rain in Portage, relative humidity's 96% and the temperature 17. Get the latest forecast at your fingertips. 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

0: Whiskey in Colorado, Tony Stevens on Country 93. Well, I've been talking about Stonewall Query Days this morning because it kicks off tonight. But another event that's going on at Stonewall Query Days is their Show and Shine. That's happening on Sunday from 8 until 3. Now, registration runs from 8 until noon. Cost is just $10 per vehicle, with all proceeds going to local charities. Also happening is a pancake breakfast on Sunday, and that'll be available for a fee at Stonewall Legion Hall on Main Street from 8 a.m. until noon. Now, Bud Street Grill will be selling burgers, smokies, and hot dogs as well on the showgrounds. And for more information on what's going on at Stonewall Query Days, head to stonewallquerydays.ca.
1: Each year, variety trials play a key learning tool when it comes to helping farmers select new varieties. Farmers had a chance to see them firsthand this week during the Manitoba Pulse and Soybean Growers Dry Bean Tour. Ashlyn Kropp, the on-farm network research assistant, says the regional variety trials provide valuable information.
2: We test varieties for dry beans, soybeans, lupins, and faba beans at several locations across the province every year. And what we do is we take some agronomic information and yield data from these trials. All of this data gets published into the Manitoba Pulse and Soybean Grower Pulse and Soybean Variety Guide, as well as Seed Manitoba, just to give some independent data about the performance of these varieties.
1: She says the information helps farmers with their seed selection and compares variety performance across multiple locations in the province. For Golden West, I'm Glendalee Allen Voss.
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1: It will be a rainy day today in Portage. We'll have a high of 22. Good afternoon, I'm Marissa McFadden. Portage La Prairie's dog park is getting new trees following the removal of dead trees earlier this summer. Superintendent of Public Works Paul Zeisman says the project is part of a larger tree planting effort.
2: We took part of a federal tree planting program called the 2 Billion Tree Program in conjunction with the province of Manitoba to plant more trees in that dog park.
1: The first 50 trees are being planted this week, with another 50 requested for later this summer. The Portage Padres are Santa Clara Baseball League champions for the third straight year, sweeping the Plumas Pirates 3-0. Padres coach Andrew Moore says Plumas had Portage's number during the regular season, but Portage found its rhythm when the playoffs began.
3: This year took us a little while to figure each other out with some new faces. I think finally we just kind of all figured out how to play with each other, and we just really couldn't be stopped once we figured that out.
1: The Padres opened the final with a 20-3 win, including an 11-run third inning, then battled through an extra inning comeback in Game 2. Portage finished the sweep on Plumas' home turf, securing its third straight championship. Fort Loraine Museum is celebrating 34 years of volunteer service from Rusty Rutherford, who has played a hand in everything from moving historic buildings to giving tours. The museum's military building was recently renamed the Rutherford Building in his honor. Rusty says volunteering doesn't require special skills.
4: You don't have to know anything about a museum. When I started here, I volunteered for one weekend to dress up in costume as William Van Horn. That was 34 years ago. I'm still here and loving every second of it.
1: Rusty, who turned 88 this week, says he has no plans to stop volunteering. And children at Oakville Early Learning Center got a big surprise this week when a Canadian Armed Forces helicopter landed as part of the center's Summer Community Connections program. Executive Director Emily Hillier describes the excitement as the aircraft arrived.
5: Well, at first some of the kids were a little hesitant, but then once they realized that they could approach on their own, they were pretty excited. When the helicopter first flew over, they had the kids running from side to side following the helicopter in the air, which was pretty funny to see. They were very excited and it was a lot of fun.
1: The visit gave the children a chance to see the aircraft up close, ask questions, and even sit in the pilot seat. The summer program will continue with more hands-on community connections before September. Stay connected, stream anytime and anywhere. 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
1: Mainly cloudy today in Portage with a good chance of rain throughout the day. We'll have a high of 22 degrees, feeling closer to 26 with the humidity, and the UV index will be high at 6. And tonight we'll see more clouds and rain with a low of 15. Tomorrow will be another cloudy and rainy day. We'll have a high of 22 degrees, feeling slightly warmer with the humidity, and tomorrow evening will be clear with a low of 13. Looking ahead to Sunday, the sun will return with a high of 25. Taking a look around the region, in Brandon, it is raining and 15, lightly raining and 18 in Winnipeg. And here in Portage, we've got some clouds and rain. Humidity is 96% and the temperature is 17 degrees. Stay weather ready, stream us anytime, anywhere. Download our Portage Online app. I'm Marissa McFadden.

0: Taylor Swift on your Friday afternoon. Hey, I'm Sharon Church. Back to school. I feel like the countdown is on. Are you ready? Have you braved the school supply aisles yet? As a kid, I loved back to school shopping. Probably because I wasn't paying for any of it. All the fun of new supplies, new shoes, and of course, picking the first day of school outfit. That was the most important part of back to school shopping. I still remember my first day of grade 7 outfit, a lime green satin blouse paired with my new flare jeans and platform flip-flops. Ah, 1997. I was saving my Adidas tearaway pants for later in the week.
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2: Mainly cloudy today in Portage with a good chance of rain throughout the day. We'll have a high of 22 degrees, feeling closer to 26 with the humidity, and the UV index will be high at 6. And tonight we'll see more clouds and rain with a low of 15. Tomorrow will be another cloudy and rainy day. We'll have a high of 22 degrees, feeling slightly warmer with the humidity, and tomorrow evening will be clear with a low of 13. Looking ahead to Sunday, the sun will return with a high of 25. Stay weather ready, stream us anytime, anywhere, download our Portage online app. I'm Marissa McFadden.
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Read longer, live longer. Yep. Science says it's true. I'll fill you in on the details after Kane Brown and Marshmallow. But first, here's Tennille Towns. Sunshine's free.

0: funny.
1: Read longer, live longer. Hey, I'm Sharon Church. Apparently, people who read books for as little as 30 minutes a day live nearly 2 years longer than non-readers. And this boost in longevity only works with books, not newspapers or magazines or online articles. It's the deep reading that counts. Like holding a complex narrative in your mind over many days, that's really important. It exercises the brain in ways that quickly skimming something, it just can't match. Have your kids done a lot of reading this summer? Me personally, I haven't read a real book since 2009, but my kids are big readers. If reading makes you live longer, I think I've only got a few years left, but my kids will live forever. Celebrate
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8: Mainly cloudy today in Portage with a good chance of rain throughout the day. We'll have a high of 22 degrees, feeling closer to 26 with the humidity, and the UV index will be high at 6. And tonight we'll see more clouds and rain with a low of 15. Tomorrow will be another cloudy and rainy day. We'll have a high of 22 degrees, feeling slightly warmer with the humidity, and tomorrow evening will be clear with a low of 13. Looking ahead to Sunday, the sun will return with a high of 25. Stay weather ready, stream us anytime, anywhere. 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

0: Does it feel like summer is ticking away? Hey, I'm Sharon Church. 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And the weather's been okay, but it is starting to cool off a bit. It's just starting to feel like summer is winding down. But it's not over yet. Don't give in. Keep doing summer stuff. 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

Your blue eyes locked in mine. 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
1: It will be a rainy day today in Portage. We'll have a high of 22. Good afternoon. I'm Marissa McFadden.

0: Michigan. Portage la Prairie's dog park is getting new trees following the removal of dead trees earlier this summer. Superintendent of Public Works Paul Zeisman says the project is part of a larger tree planting effort.
1: We took part of a federal tree planting program called the 2 Billion Tree Program in conjunction with the province of Manitoba to plant more trees in that dog park.
0: The first 50 trees are being planted this week, with another 50 requested for later this summer. The Portage Padres are Santa Clara Baseball League champions for the third straight year, sweeping the Plumas Pirates 3-0. Padres coach Andrew Moore says Plumas had Portage's number during the regular season, but Portage found its rhythm when the playoffs began.
2: This year took us a little while to figure each other out with some new faces. I think finally we just kind of all figured out how to play with each other, and we just really couldn't be stopped once we figured that out.
0: The Padres opened the final with a 20-3 win, including an 11-run third inning, then battled through an extra inning comeback in Game 2. Portage finished the sweep on Plumas' home turf, securing its third straight championship. Fort Loraine Museum is celebrating 34 years of volunteer service from Rusty Rutherford, who has played a hand in everything from moving historic buildings to giving tours. The museum's military building was recently renamed the Rutherford Building in his honor. Rusty says volunteering doesn't require special skills.
3: You don't have to know anything about a museum. When I started here, I volunteered for one weekend to dress up in costume as William Van Horn. That was 34 years ago. And I'm still here and loving every second of it.
0: Rusty, who turned 88 this week, says he has no plans to stop volunteering. And children at Oakville Early Learning Center got a big surprise this week when a Canadian Armed Forces helicopter landed as part of the center's Summer Community Connections program. Executive Director Emily Hillier describes the excitement as the aircraft arrived.
4: Well, at first some of the kids were a little hesitant, but then once they realized that they could approach on their own, they were pretty excited. When the helicopter first flew over, they had the kids running from side to side following the helicopter in the air, which was pretty funny to see. They were very excited and it was a lot of fun.
0: The visit gave the children a chance to see the aircraft up close, ask questions, and even sit in the pilot seat. The summer program will continue with more hands-on community connections before September. Stay connected, stream anytime and anywhere. 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
0: Mainly cloudy today in Portage with a good chance of rain throughout the day. We'll have a high of 22 degrees, feeling closer to 26 with the humidity, and the UV index will be high at 6. And tonight we'll see more clouds and rain with a low of 15. Tomorrow will be another cloudy and rainy day. We'll have a high of 22 degrees, feeling slightly warmer with the humidity. And tomorrow evening will be clear with a low of 13. Looking ahead to Sunday, the sun will return with a high of 25. Taking a look around the region, in Brandon it is raining and 15. Lightly raining and 18 in Winnipeg. And here in Portage, we've got some clouds and rain. Humidity is 96% and the temperature is 17 degrees. Stay weather ready. Stream us anytime, anywhere. 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
1: Mainly cloudy today in Portage with a good chance of rain throughout the day. We'll have a high of 22 degrees, feeling closer to 26 with the humidity, and the UV index will be high at 6. And tonight we'll see more clouds and rain with a low of 15. Tomorrow will be another cloudy and rainy day. We'll have a high of 22 degrees, feeling slightly warmer with the humidity, and tomorrow evening will be clear with a low of 13. Looking ahead to Sunday, the sun will return with a high of 25. Stay weather ready, stream us anytime, anywhere. 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
0: Like us on Facebook and follow us on Twitter.

River's Still Running. I'm Sharon Church. Tennille Arts, Don't Ruin Flowers up ahead. And your Sorta Sports Report coming up on the other side of 1:30. But first, here's Old Dominion making good time.

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4: Mainly cloudy today in Portage with a good chance of rain throughout the day. We'll have a high of 22 degrees, feeling closer to 26 with the humidity, and the UV index will be high at 6.

0: I'm from the country. I'm Sharon Church, and it's now time for your sort of sports report. The Blue Jays are finally starting to find their groove, and now they're hoping some injured pitchers can come back and help keep it going. Trey Savage, Jameson Taillon, and Spencer, the Spencer guy, they're all dealing with injuries, okay? But Toronto isn't ruling out any of them returning this season. They're hopeful. Trey had surgery on his knee. Jameson has an arm issue, and Spencer is dealing with nerve pain in his foot. Now, the Jays don't need all three back. Even getting one of them healthy for the final stretch could be a huge boost. I'm hoping for Trey Savage because I can pronounce his entire name.
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1: It will be a cloudy and rainy day today in Portage. Good afternoon, I'm Marissa McFadden. New trees at Portage's dog park are being positioned with both shade and open space for dogs in mind. Superintendent of Public Works Paul Zeisman explains the approach.
2: We try to put some shade trees in and then also some trees just to help provide almost like a shelter or shelter belt. So a lot of them around the edges, those types of things.
1: More trees are also being considered outside the fence to further enhance the park. The Portage Padres have captured their third straight Santa Clara Baseball League championship, sweeping the Plumas Pirates 3-0. Portage entered the final without a win over Plumas during the regular season, but quickly turned things around in the playoffs. Padres coach Andrew Moore says the team's confidence and resilience were key to the championship run.
3: We hit the ball really well, so whenever we can come up with a good pitching effort and play good defense, we're really hard to beat.
1: Portage opened the series with a 20-3 win, then survived an extra winning battle in Game 2. The Padres closed out the championship on Plumas' home turf, with the team now looking ahead to a chance at 4 straight next season. Rusty Rutherford has spent more than 3 decades helping keep Portage's history alive at Fort Lorraine Museum. His years of service were recognized this week when the museum's military building was officially renamed the Rutherford Building. He says one of the most rewarding parts of his role has been sharing the museum with visitors.
4: When you hear and you see people walking around and they're saying, oh, wow, isn't that nice? And you did that. It's just such a nice feeling. We're also saving Manitoba history. Pretty much everything here is from southern Manitoba. So it's Portage's history as well.
1: Rutherford first volunteered at the museum 34 years ago. Today, you can still find him giving tours, cracking jokes, and sharing his knowledge of the place he has grown to call home. And a Canadian Armed Forces helicopter made a memorable stop at Oakville Early Learning Center this week, giving children a chance to explore an aircraft up close. Captain Ian Robertson, a rotary wing qualified flying instructor for 3CFFTS at Southport, shares what made the visit special.
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1: Mainly cloudy today in Portage with a good chance of rain throughout the day. We'll have a high of 22 degrees, feeling closer to 26 with the humidity, and the UV index will be high at 6. And tonight we'll see more clouds and rain with a low of 15. Tomorrow will be another cloudy and rainy day. We'll have a high of 22 degrees, feeling slightly warmer with the humidity, and tomorrow evening will be clear with a low of 13. Looking ahead to Sunday, the sun will return with a high of 25. Taking a look around the region, in Brandon, it is lightly raining and 16, lightly raining and 18 in Winnipeg. And here in Portage, it's still raining. Humidity is 93% and the temperature is 17 degrees. Stay weather ready. Stream us anytime, anywhere. 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
5: Mainly cloudy today in Portage with a good chance of rain throughout the day. We'll have a high of 22 degrees, feeling closer to 26 with the humidity, and the UV index will be high at 6. And tonight we'll see more clouds and rain with a low of 15. Tomorrow will be another cloudy and rainy day. We'll have a high of 22 degrees, feeling slightly warmer with the humidity, and tomorrow evening will be clear with a low of 13. Looking ahead to Sunday, the sun will return with a high of 25. Stay weather ready, stream us anytime, anywhere. 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

Did you also have no idea what you were singing about when you were singing along to this song back in the day? It's Shania Twain, Whose Bed Have Your Boots Been Under? I'm Sharon Church, Megan Maroney, beautiful things coming up. But first, here's Morgan Griffiths.

0: It's dinner time. 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
7: Mainly cloudy today in Portage with a good chance of rain throughout the day. We'll have a high of 22 degrees, feeling closer to 26 with the humidity, and the UV index will be high at 6. And tonight we'll see more clouds and rain with a low of 15. Tomorrow will be another cloudy and rainy day. We'll have a high of 22 degrees, feeling slightly warmer with the humidity, and tomorrow evening will be clear with a low of 13. Looking ahead to Sunday, the sun will return with a high of 25. Stay weather ready, stream us anytime, anywhere. 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

0: closer are we to having our very own robot housekeeper, Ham, Sharon, Church? And I'm not just talking about your Roomba robot vacuum. 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The robots use artificial intelligence, but they are still heavily supervised by human operators working remotely through VR headsets. So this is just a pilot program. 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No, I will gladly have a flying saucer vacuum my floors, but I draw the line at humanoid bots. 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
2: It will be a rainy day today in Portage. We'll have a high of 22. Good afternoon. I'm Marissa McFadden. Portage La Prairie's dog park is getting new trees following the removal of dead trees earlier this summer. Superintendent of Public Works Paul Zeisman says the project is part of a larger tree planting effort.
3: We took part of a federal tree planting program called the 2 Billion Tree Program in conjunction with the province of Manitoba to plant more trees in that dog park.
2: The first 50 trees are being planted this week, with another 50 requested for later this summer. The Portage Padres are Santa Clara Baseball League champions for the third straight year, sweeping the Plumas Pirates 3-0. Padres coach Andrew Moore says Plumas had Portage's number during the regular season, but Portage found its rhythm when the playoffs began.
4: This year took us a little while to figure each other out with some new faces. I think finally we

0: just kind of all figured out how to play with each other, and we just really couldn't be stopped once we figured that out.
1: The Padres opened the final with a 20-3 win, including an 11-run third inning, then battled through an extra inning comeback in Game 2. Portage finished the sweep on Plumas' home turf, securing its third straight championship. Fort Lorraine Museum is celebrating 34 years of volunteer service from Rusty Rutherford, who has played a hand in everything from moving historic buildings to giving tours. The museum's military building was recently renamed the Rutherford Building in his honor. Rusty says volunteering doesn't require special skills.
2: You don't have to know anything about a museum. When I started here, I volunteered for one weekend to dress up in costume as William Van Horn. That was 34 years ago. I'm still here and loving every second of it.
1: Rusty, who turned 88 this week, says he has no plans to stop volunteering. And children at Oakville Early Learning Center got a big surprise this week when a Canadian Armed Forces helicopter landed as part of the center's Summer Community Connections program. Executive Director Emily Hillier describes the excitement as the aircraft arrived.
3: Well, at first some of the kids were a little hesitant, but then once they realized that they could approach on their own, they were pretty excited. When the helicopter first flew over, they had the kids running from side to side following the helicopter in the air, which was pretty funny to see. They were very excited and it was a lot of fun.
1: The visit gave the children a chance to see the aircraft up close, ask questions, and even sit in the pilot seat. The summer program will continue with more hands-on community connections before September. Stay connected, stream anytime and anywhere. 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
4: Portage Online weather.
1: Mainly cloudy today in Portage with a good chance of rain throughout the day. We'll have a high of 22 degrees, feeling closer to 26 with the humidity, and the UV index will be high at 6. And tonight we'll see more clouds and rain with a low of 15. Tomorrow will be another cloudy and rainy day. We'll have a high of 22 degrees, feeling slightly warmer with the humidity, and tomorrow evening will be clear with a low of 13. Looking ahead to Sunday, the sun will return with a high of 25. Taking a look around the region, in Brandon, it is lightly raining and 16, lightly raining and 18 in Winnipeg. And here in Portage, it's still raining. Humidity is 93% and the temperature is 17 degrees. Stay weather ready. Stream us anytime, anywhere. 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

Sparker Band, After Dark. I'm Sharon Church. Do you have an irrational fear? I do, but honestly, I don't think it's irrational. I think I'm being completely reasonable, okay? We'll talk more after Jason Aldean, but first, here's Dina Carter, Strawberry Wine.

0: have any irrational fears or phobias? Hey, I'm Sharon Church. For me, it's got to be wasps. So naturally, August is a very rough time of year for me. Actually, I don't think that this fear is irrational. The way I react to those little jerks might be a little irrational. Like, of course I run away screaming, but who doesn't? But I've also been known to run into oncoming traffic, jump out of slightly moving vehicles, and perhaps one time push away my baby stroller as I instinctively run the other direction. Okay, but that was my first kid. My motherly instinct hadn't kicked in yet.
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3: Mainly cloudy today in Portage with a good chance of rain throughout the day. We'll have a high of 22 degrees, feeling closer to 26 with the humidity, and the UV index will be high at 6.

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0: The great sock debate. Hey, I'm Sharon Church. Like, which socks are cool and which are not? After Gen Z declared crew socks the cool choice and ankle socks cringe, and strictly for millennials during the great sock debate of 2024, the younger crowd is changing their tune. There's a new survey, and it found that most Gen Zers are now ditching the tall socks in favor of ankle and quarter length styles, saying that it looks cleaner, classier, and they let their sneakers do the talking. Okay. Plus, nobody wants weird sock tan lines all summer, right? So crew socks, they're not completely out. But if you are wearing them, the trend is to scrunch them down. So if you've been hiding your ankles the last couple of years, good news. Gen Z says it's officially okay to show a little ankle again.
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6: Mainly cloudy today in Portage with a good chance of rain throughout the day. We'll have a high of 22 degrees, feeling closer to 26 with the humidity, and the UV index will be high at 6. And tonight we'll see more clouds and rain with a low of 15. Tomorrow will be another cloudy and rainy day. We'll have a high of 22 degrees, feeling slightly warmer with the humidity, and tomorrow evening will be clear with a low of 13. Looking ahead to Sunday, the sun will return with a high of 25. Stay weather ready, stream us anytime, anywhere. 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

0: Valley County Line. I'm Sharon Church. We're going to take just a little break, but we'll get you back into the tunes before 4 o'clock. Shaboozy, a bar song, Tipsy, coming up next.
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1: Expect rainfall this weekend, but some beautiful sun to end it off. Good evening, I'm Matt Schroeder. The Portage La Prairie Regional Library is giving readers a chance to support the library while getting first access to new books. The Adopt-A-Book program costs $20, with donors receiving a personalized book plate, certificate, and first checkout. Library Director Michaela Goddard says the program offers two major benefits.
2: Works. So it's a way for patrons to get back to the library and also to skip the line on new books. Basically, those are the two main points for it.
1: The program runs year-round with new titles available each month. Books are selected based on upcoming releases, popular authors, and expected reader interest. Portage La Prairie's dog park is getting new trees following the removal of dead trees earlier this summer. City of Portage La Prairie Superintendent of Public Works Paul Zeisman says the project is part of a larger tree planting effort.
3: We took part of a federal tree planting program called the 2 Billion Tree Program in conjunction with the province of Manitoba to plant more trees in that dog park.
1: The first 50 trees are being planted, with another 50 requested for later this summer. The Portage Padres are Santa Clara Baseball League champions for the third straight year, sweeping the Plumas Pirates 3-0. Plumas had Portage's number during the regular season, going 2-0-1 against the Padres. But Portage found its rhythm when the playoffs began.
4: This year took us a little while to figure each other out with some new faces. I think finally we just kind of all figured out how to play with each other, and we just really couldn't be

0: pissed off once we figured that out.
1: The Padres opened the final with a 20-3 win, including an 11-run third inning, then battled through an extra inning comeback in Game 2. Portage finished the sweep on Plumas' home turf, securing its third straight championship. For your news on the go, download the Portage Online app.
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1: Tonight, there will be cloudy periods. Tonight, it'll be cloudy with periods of rain beginning later this evening and a low of 15. Tomorrow, on Saturday, there will be periods of rain ending early in the afternoon and then cloudy. Winds becoming northwest at 20 kilometers an hour early in the afternoon. A high of 22 tomorrow, but with a humidex 27 and a UV index of 6 or high. Tomorrow night, it'll be clear with a low of 13. To end the weekend off on Sunday, it'll be very sunny, high of 25. Sunday night, it'll be clear with a low of 13. On Monday, expect cloudy periods with a 60% chance of showers, a high of 24, and Monday night, there will be periods of rain and a low of 12. On Tuesday, a mix of sun and cloud, high of 22. Tuesday night, cloudy periods with a low of 9. On Wednesday, a mix of sun and cloud, high of 24, cloudy periods with a low of 11. Taking a look now around the region, in Brandon, there is light rain right now, 16 degrees. In Brandon right now, there is light rain, 15 degrees, with the humidex 18. In Winnipeg, it is cloudy right now, 18 degrees, but with the humidex, it is 20. And in Portage, it is 17 degrees with the humidex 19 and winds going northeast at 11 kilometers an hour. For local news, local sports, and local weather, download the Portage Online app. I'm Matt Schroeder.
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Good afternoon and happy Friday. I'm Sharon Church. Ella Langley and Morgan Wallen, I Can't Love You Anymore, coming up. But first, here's Garth Brooks, The Dance.

0: Well, the countdown is on. Hey, I'm Sharon Church. Are you ready? Have you braved the school supply aisles yet? Now, as a kid, didn't you just love back to school shopping? 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I was saving my Adidas tearaway pants for later in the week.
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7: Tonight, there will be cloudy periods. Tonight, it'll be cloudy with periods of rain beginning later this evening and a low of 15. Tomorrow, on Saturday, there will be periods of rain ending early in the afternoon and then cloudy. Winds becoming northwest at 20 kilometers an hour early in the afternoon. A high of 22 tomorrow, but with a humidex 27 and a UV index of 6 or high. Tomorrow night, it'll be clear with a low of 13. To end the weekend off on Sunday, it'll be very sunny, high of 25. Sunday night, it'll be clear with a low of 13. On Monday, expect cloudy periods with a 60% chance of showers, a high of 24, and Monday night, there will be periods of rain and a low of 12. On Tuesday, a mix of sun and cloud, a high of 22. Tuesday night, cloudy periods with a low of 9. On Wednesday, a mix of sun and cloud, a high of 24, cloudy periods with a low of 11. 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

If you read longer, you could live longer. We'll chat about why that is after Thomas Rhett. But first, here's Dean Brody, A Man Without a Woman.

0: Breathe longer, live longer. Yeah, it's true. Hey, I'm Sharon Church. Apparently, people who read books for as little as 30 minutes a day live nearly 2 years longer than non-readers. And this boost in longevity only works with books, not newspapers or magazines or online articles. It's the deep reading that counts, holding complex narratives in your mind over days and days. It exercises the brain in ways that quickly skimming, it just can't match. Have your kids done any summer reading? Me personally, I haven't read a real book since 2009, but my kids are big readers, thank goodness. If reading makes you live longer, I've only got a few years left, and my kids will live forever.
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6: Tonight, there will be cloudy periods. Tonight, it'll be cloudy with periods of rain beginning later this evening and a low of 15. Tomorrow, on Saturday, there will be periods of rain ending early in the afternoon and then cloudy. Winds becoming northwest of 20 kilometers an hour early in the afternoon. A high of 22 tomorrow, but with a humidex 27 and a UV index of 6 or high. Tomorrow night, it'll be clear with a low of 13. To end the weekend off on Sunday, it'll be very sunny, high of 25. Sunday night, it'll be clear with a low of 13. On Monday, expect cloudy periods with a 60% chance of

0: hours, a high of 24, and Monday night there will be periods of rain and a low of 12. On Tuesday, a mix of sun and cloud, a high of 22. Tuesday night, cloudy periods with a low of 9. On Wednesday, a mix of sun and cloud, a high of 24, cloudy periods with a low of 11. 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

0: Porter, have your beer. I'm Sharon Church. Does it feel like summer is ticking away? It does, doesn't it? When you really have to start thinking about your fall schedule and putting plans in place for that schedule and paying for the activities you've put in that schedule, summer does start to feel like it's slipping away. And the weather's been okay, but it is starting to cool off a bit. It's just starting to feel like summer is winding down a bit, but it's not over yet. Oh, no, don't give in. Keep doing summer stuff. Pack this weekend full of fun.
1: Participants in Saskatchewan's Open Farm Days are calling it a success. This weekend, Albertans will be hitting the road to explore Alberta's Open Farm Days. Marketing coordinator Sydney Jerome says for 2026, 130 sites are taking part in the event, which is now into its 14th year and is well-received, noting that last year, 288,000 people took part over the 2 days.
2: It is a super cool free event for people. I have learned so much about agriculture and the kind of different practices and procedures and the people behind the stuff that makes it to our plates and into our homes. And I just think it is a great weekend for people to come away with a new appreciation of agriculture while being able to do something really fun.
1: More information and a complete list of participating farms can be found at albertaopenfarmdays.ca. For Golden West, I'm Glendale Allen Vossler.
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1: Expect the best of both worlds this weekend in terms of rain and sun. Good evening, I'm Matt Schroeder. Readers looking to get their hands on the newest library releases can skip the wait through the Portage-La Prairie Regional Library's Adopt a Book program. For $20, patrons cover the cost of new title while getting the first chance to check it out. Library Director Michaela Goddard says the first checkout is one of the program's biggest perks.
2: That's the best part, in my opinion, is getting to skip the line. Because you can be the first one in a library, and if someone else is going to hold on it, like, you're hooped.
1: The program has been running for several years and features a variety of genres and age groups. A new selection of books up for adoption are available every month. New trees at Portage-La Prairie's dog park are being positioned with both shade and open space for dogs in mind. City of Portage-La Prairie Superintendent of Public Works Paul Zeisman explains the approach.
3: We try to put some shade trees in and then also some trees just to help provide like a shelter belt. So a lot of them around the edges, those types of things.
1: More trees are also being considered outside of the fence to further enhance the park. The Portage Padres have captured their third straight Santa Clara Baseball League championship, sweeping the Plumas Pirates 3-0. Portage entered the final without a win over Plumas during the regular season, but quickly turned things around in the playoffs. Padres coach Andrew Moore says the team's confidence and resilience were key to win the championship.
4: We hit the ball really well, so whenever we can come up with a good pitching effort and play good defense, we're really hard to beat.
1: The Padres closed out the championship game on Plumas' home turf. The team is now looking ahead at a chance for their fourth straight next season. Stay informed and entertained on the go. Download the Portage Online app.
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1: Tonight, there will be cloudy periods. Tonight, it'll be cloudy with periods of rain beginning later this evening and a low of 15. Tomorrow, on Saturday, there will be periods of rain ending early in the afternoon and then cloudy. Winds becoming northwest of 20 kilometers an hour early in the afternoon. A high of 22 tomorrow, but with a humidex 27 and a UV index of 6 or high. Tomorrow night, it'll be clear with a low of 13. To end the weekend off on Sunday, it'll be very sunny, high of 25. Sunday night, it'll be clear with a low of 13. On Monday, expect cloudy periods with a 60% chance of showers, a high of 24, and Monday night, there will be periods of rain and a low of 12. On Tuesday, a mix of sun and cloud, high of 22. Tuesday night, cloudy periods with a low of 9. On Wednesday, a mix of sun and cloud, high of 24, cloudy periods with a low of 11. For local news, local sports, and local weather, download the Portage Online app. I'm Matt Schroeder.
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0: woman. I'm Sharon Church, and it's now time for your sort of sports report. The Blue Jays are finally starting to find their groove, and now they're hoping some injured pitchers can come back and help keep it going. Trey Savage, Jameson Taillon, and Spencer guy, they're all dealing with injuries, but Toronto isn't ruling any of them out just yet. Trey had surgery on his knee. Jameson has an arm issue, and Spencer is dealing with nerve pain in his foot. Now, the Jays don't need all three back. Even getting one of them, just one of them healthy for the final stretch could be a huge boost. I'm hoping it's Trey Savage, because I can actually say his entire name.
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6: Tonight, there will be cloudy periods. Tonight, it'll be cloudy with periods of rain beginning later this evening and a low of 15. Tomorrow, on Saturday, there will be periods of rain ending early in the afternoon and then cloudy. Winds becoming northwest at 20 kilometers an hour early in the afternoon. A high of 22 tomorrow, but with a humidex 27 and a UV index of 6 or high. Tomorrow night, it'll be clear with a low of 13. To end the weekend off on Sunday, it'll be very sunny, high of 25. Sunday night, it'll be clear with a low of 13. On Monday, expect cloudy periods with a 60% chance of showers, a high of 24, and Monday night, there will be periods of rain and a low of 12. On Tuesday, a mix of sun and cloud, a high of 22. Tuesday night, cloudy periods with a low of 9. On Wednesday, a mix of sun and cloud, a high of 24, cloudy periods with a low of 11. 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

0: Brandon.
1: How close are we to having our very own robot housekeeper? Hey, I'm Sharon Church. I'm not just talking about your Roomba robot vacuum. A San Francisco company has launched a pilot program that lets some residents hire humanoid robots to vacuum, wipe counters, and take out the trash for about $30 an hour. The robots use artificial intelligence, but they're still heavily supervised by human operators working remotely through VR headsets. So this is just a pilot program right now. We're just not quite there yet, like 5 to 10 years away, actually, from having robots that can reliably handle everyday chores on their own. But still, in 10 years, that's pretty soon. Would you get yourself a robot housekeeper? No, nope. I will gladly have a flying saucer vacuum my floors, but I draw the line at the humanoid bots. That's how it starts, people.
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3: Tonight, there will be cloudy periods. Tonight, it'll be cloudy with periods of rain beginning later this evening and a low of 15. Tomorrow, on Saturday, there will be periods of rain ending early in the afternoon and then cloudy. Winds becoming northwest of 20 kilometers an hour early in the afternoon. A high of 22 tomorrow, but with a humidex 27 and a UV index of 6 or high. Tomorrow night, it'll be clear with a low of 13. To end the weekend off on Sunday, it'll be very sunny, high of 25. Sunday night, it'll be clear with a low of 13. On Monday, expect cloudy periods with a 60% chance of showers, a high of 24, and Monday night, there will be periods of rain and a low of 12. On Tuesday, a mix of sun and cloud, a high of 22. Tuesday night, cloudy periods with a low of 9. On Wednesday, a mix of sun and cloud, a high of 24, cloudy periods with a low of 11. 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

0: irrational fears or phobias. For me, it's got to be the wasps. So naturally, August is a very rough time of year for me. Actually, I don't think the fear is irrational. The way I react to those little jerks might be a little irrational. Of course, I run away screaming. Who doesn't? But I've also been known to run into oncoming traffic, jump out of a slightly moving vehicle, and perhaps one time push away my baby stroller as I instinctively run the other direction. Okay, but that was my first kid. My motherly instinct hadn't kicked in yet. I'm Sharon Church, wrapping up for the week. Have a great weekend. We'll see you Monday.
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1: Expect rainfall this weekend, but some beautiful sun to end it off. Good evening, I'm Matt Schroeder. The Portage-La Prairie Regional Library is giving readers a chance to support the library while getting first access to new books. The Adopt-A-Book program costs $20, with donors receiving a personalized book plate, certificate, and first checkout. Library Director Michaela Goddard says the program offers two major benefits.
2: It works. So it's a way for patrons to get back to the library and also to skip the line on new books. Basically, those are the two main points for it.
1: The program runs year-round with new titles available each month. Books are selected based on upcoming releases, popular authors, and expected reader interest. Portage-La Prairie's dog park is getting new trees following the removal of dead trees earlier this summer. City of Portage-La Prairie Superintendent of Public Works Paul Zeisman says the project is part of a larger tree planting effort.
3: We took part of a federal tree planting program called the 2 Billion Tree Program in conjunction with the province of Manitoba to plant more trees in that dog park.
1: The first 50 trees are being planted, with another 50 requested for later this summer. The Portage Padres are Santa Clara Baseball League champions for the third straight year, sweeping the Plumas Pirates 3-0. Plumas had Portage's number during the regular season, going 2-0-1 against the Padres. But Portage found its rhythm when the playoffs began.
4: This year it took us a little while to figure each other out with some new faces. I think finally we just kind of all figured out how to play with each other, and we just really couldn't be stopped once we figured that out.
1: The Padres opened the final with a 20-3 win, including an 11-run third inning, then battled through an extra inning comeback in Game 2. Portage finished the sweep on Plumas' home turf, securing its third straight championship. For your news on the go, download the Portage Online app.

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1: Tonight, there will be cloudy periods. Tonight, it'll be cloudy with periods of rain beginning later this evening and a low of 15. Tomorrow, on Saturday, there will be periods of rain ending early in the afternoon and then cloudy. Winds becoming northwest at 20 kilometers an hour early in the afternoon. A high of 22 tomorrow, but with a humidex 27 and a UV index of 6 or high. Tomorrow night, it'll be clear with a low of 13. To end the weekend off on Sunday, it'll be very sunny, high of 25. Sunday night, it'll be clear with a low of 13. On Monday, expect cloudy periods with a 60% chance of showers, a high of 24, and Monday night, there will be periods of rain and a low of 12. On Tuesday, a mix of sun and cloud, a high of 22. Tuesday night, cloudy periods with a low of 9. On Wednesday, a mix of sun and cloud, a high of 24, cloudy periods with a low of 11. 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
2: Tonight, there will be cloudy periods. Tonight, it'll be cloudy with periods of rain beginning later this evening and a low of 15. Tomorrow on Saturday, there will be periods of rain ending early in the afternoon and then cloudy. Winds becoming northwest at 20 kilometers an hour early in the afternoon. A high of 22 tomorrow, but with a humidex 27 and a UV index of 6 or high. Tomorrow night, it'll be clear with a low of 13. To end the weekend off on Sunday, it'll be very sunny, high of 25. Sunday night, it'll be clear with a low of 13. On Monday, expect cloudy periods with a 60% chance of showers, a high of 24, and Monday night, there will be periods of rain and a low of 12. On Tuesday, a mix of sun and cloud, a high of 22. Tuesday night, cloudy periods with a low of 9. On Wednesday, a mix of sun and cloud, a high of 24, cloudy periods with a low of 11. 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
6: Tonight there will be cloudy periods. Tonight it'll be cloudy with periods of rain beginning later this evening and a low of 15. Tomorrow on Saturday there will be periods of rain ending early in the afternoon and then cloudy. Winds becoming northwest at 20 kilometers an hour early in the afternoon. A high of 22 tomorrow with a humidex 27 and a UV index of 6 or high. Tomorrow night, it'll be clear with a low of 13. To end the weekend off on Sunday, it'll be very sunny, high of 25. Sunday night, it'll be clear with a low of 13. On Monday, expect cloudy periods with a 60% chance of showers, a high of 24, and Monday night, there will be periods of rain and a low of 12. On Tuesday, a mix of sun and cloud, high of 22. Tuesday night, cloudy periods with a low of 9. On Wednesday, a mix of sun and cloud, high of 24, cloudy periods with a low of 11. 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